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1: 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I'm Palesa Mukwena. A very good morning.
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1: President Cyril Ramaphosa looks set to interdict the Palapala impeachment aimed at stalling the Section 89 committee process following a Concord ruling. It has revealed that Ramaphosa has decided to stall the impeachment proceedings, with the party throwing its weight behind the move. The sources said that Ramaphosa is planning to file an agent court interdict, which aims to block the establishment of an impeachment committee following the Concord ruling on the Palapala scandal. This is after the National Assembly Speaker Thoko Didiza announced the formation of a 31-member impeachment committee to process the Section 89 report. The committee consists of members from majority of the political parties in the National Assembly. The parties must submit their nominations for the committee by May 22, with this committee responsible for conducting an inquiry to determine if there are sufficient grounds for the president's removal. The Speaker's decision comes after the Concord ruled that Parliament acted unconstitutionally in December 2022 when it used the ANC majority to block an impeachment inquiry against Ramaphosa over the Palapala scandal. The court ordered Parliament to revive the process and refer the independent panel's report directly to an impeachment committee. The IDAC has rubbished rumors that it has a 150 warrant of arrest for KZN Provincial Commissioner Lieutenant General Nhlanhla Mkhwanazi as false. This comes after reports circulated on social media alleging that the Independent Directorate Against Corruption had prepared a J50 arrest warrant for Mkhwanazi. However, despite the claims being false, the charge for which Mkhwanazi was allegedly going to be arrested remains unclear. The IDAC said it had noted with concern the rumor and inquiries claiming it had a warrant of arrest for Mkhwanazi. On July 6, 2025, that cop held an implosive media briefing where he blew the whistle on alleged corruption, political interference and institutional capture within the SAPS. During the briefing, Mkhwanazi implicated several senior officials, including Police Minister Senzo Mchunu, who is currently on special leave, and suspended Deputy National Commissioner for Crime Detection, Lieutenant General Shadrack Sibiya. Mkhwanazi, for several times, maintained that Mchunu, who was new to the portfolio at the time, had been captured to write the December 2024 disbandment letter of the Political Killings Task Team. President Cyril Ramaphosa previously said he did not approve of the disbandment of the Political Killings Task Team and was dissatisfied that he had not been consulted beforehand. Ramaphosa said that a written response submitted to the Parliament's ad hoc committee, which was investigating the allegations made by Mkhwanazi. The grandmother, aged 52, of the missing 2-year-old Umphile Sithole, who was allegedly snatched from her bed in the early hours of Saturday, May the 2nd, has been arrested alongside the child's grandfather, aged 55, for alleged child negligence. The pair was arrested on Friday, May 15, 2026. They were arrested by the members of the Mokopane Family Violence, Child Protection and Sexual Offences Unit. The disappearance of Umphile has shocked communities across the country. The case occurred in Gamabuela village in Mapela, Mokopane in Limpopo. It has been 2 weeks since Umphile disappeared, and the family continues to hold out hope of her safe return. The Limpopo police spokesperson, Colonel Malisela Ledwaba, said the grandmother reportedly woke up at about 2 a.m. to use the bathroom, taking Umphile with her before returning to bed. When she woke up again around 6 a.m., the toddler was missing and a window in the room was open. Family members and neighbors immediately launched a search, but the child could not be found. Ledwaba confirmed the arrest and said the pair is expected to appear before the Mahwelereng Magistrate Courts on Monday, which is rather today. Despite social media claims that a Phoenix truck driver who went missing after his vehicle was swept away by floods in Worsley, Western Cape, authorities and family members are still desperately searching for Opuvin Naramsay. Claims that Naramsay had been found and was admitted to hospital in Ceres surfaced at the weekend, but no official confirmation has been made, leaving his family in anguish as they await the news. Authorities and his family members have since checked local hospitals, but there has been no trace of Naramsay. His Scania R58 truck was later discovered completely wrecked downstream near the R46 outside Worsley. Authorities said the vehicle showed the sheer force of floodwaters that has swept away the vehicle. Let's conclude this hour's bulletin by looking at the temperatures, which are currently sitting at 11 degrees Celsius, still expected to reach the maximum of 17 degrees Celsius with 30% precipitation and humidity of 54%. This is the end of a 6 o'clock news bulletin right here on 011 Radio, the Pulse of Josie.
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Ibatenkajeno 011 Radio, the Pulse of Joy. Itaus Sevilita. 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
2: for top stories this hour I'm Palesa Mokoena a very good morning The investigative directorate against corruption has declined to comment on claims that alleged a crime mastermind was Musiket Matlala offered to provide information to the law enforcement unit in exchange for leniency in his corruption case. The case relates to the 228 million rand tender irregularly awarded by SAPS to Matlala's company Medicare at 24 Tswane district. This follows media reports claiming that Matlala felt used and let down after suspended police minister Senzo Mkhunu and top police officials failed to shield him. The recent Northwest methamphetamine drug bust, which SAPS say is the fourth drug laboratory in South Africa discovered with alleged Mexican links, shows that organized crime is no longer only local street-level activity, but is increasingly transactional. This is according to local experts who believe that there is a growing level of sophistication and international coordination in organized crime operating in South Africa. The grandmother, aged 52, of missing 2-year-old Umphile Sithole, who was allegedly snatched from her bed in early hours of Saturday, May the 2nd, has been arrested alongside the child's grandfather, 55, for alleged child negligence. Catch this and more news bulletin to follow at 7 o'clock. 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
0: Jose. 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
0: In a kill at the Morning Express, Hadiwele 011 Radio, the Pulse of Josie 27 before 7. Welcome to it. Kiona the Pulse of Josie Netia Sala, El Iling, the heartbeat of the nation. 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

0: When it's cold outside. 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
2: The Investigative Directorate Against Corruption has declined to comment on claims that alleged crime mastermind was Musiket Matlala offered to provide information to the law enforcement unit in exchange for leniency in his corruption case. The case relates to the 228 million rand tender irregularly awarded by the SAPS to Matlala's company, Medicare 24 Tshwane District. This follows media reports claiming that Matlala felt used and let down after suspended police minister Senzo Mkhunu and top police officials failed to shield him from arrests during the SAPS raid at his residence and offices. Matlala recently appeared in the Pretoria Magistrate Court with senior police officers who faced corruption and fraud charges over the tender. The suspended SAPS National Commissioner Fanny Masimola and co-accused faces four charges, including breaches of the Public Finance Management Act, fraud, money laundering, and other financial misconduct. Matlala's lawyers reached out to the IDACA with information allegedly linked to senior police officers and potentially politicians to wrongdoing. When asked about the allegations that Matlala was providing information to IDAC, spokesperson Henry Motamani declined to comment, stating that IDAC won't be commenting on their inquiry. This occurred despite media reports stating that that had confirmed consultations with Matlala were finished and that new information from those discussions led the state to open further investigation. Reports also suggested that Matlala believes the police top brass betrayed him when his multi-million rand tender was scrapped due to irregularities. The recent Northwest methamphetamine truck bust, which SAPS says is the fourth truck laboratory in South Africa discovered with alleged Mexican links, shows that organized crime is no longer only locally a street-level activity, but it is increasingly transactional. This is according to local experts who believe that there is a growing level of sophistication and international coordination in organized crime operating in South Africa. The case against 11 suspects who appeared before the Swartgatens Magistrate Court is linked to a drug manufacturing laboratory and was postponed for 7 days. The case was postponed for interrupted verification of immigration status and possible formal bail applications. The accused are facing charges related to drug manufacturing, illegal possession of precious metal, illegal possession of hazardous material, and contravention of the Immigration Act. The SAPS said approximately 481 kilograms of drugs with an estimated street value amounted to millions of rands have thus been found or rather confiscated. It is anticipated that the quantity may increase over the entire scene has been thoroughly processed. The estimated value of the illicit drug laboratory exceeds 1 billion rand. The police said that the owners of the property have not yet been located, but they are currently required for questioning. The acting National Commissioner of the SAPS, Lieutenant General Puleng Dimpane, also welcomed the arrests. The grandmother, aged 52, of missing 2-year-old Umphile Sithole, who was allegedly snatched from her bed and in the early hours of Saturday, May the 2nd, has been arrested alongside the child's grandfather, aged 55, for alleged child negligence. The pair was arrested on Friday, May 15, 2025. They were arrested by the members of the Mokopane Family Violence and Child Protection and Sexual Offences Unit. The disappearance of Umphile has shocked many communities across the country. The case occurred in Gamabuela village in Mokopane in Limpopo, and it has been 2 weeks since Umphile disappeared and the family continues to hold hope for her safe return. Limpopo's police spokesperson Colonel Malisela Lidwaba said the grandmother reportedly woke at about 2 a.m. to use the bathroom, taking Ompile with her before returning to bed. When she woke up at about 6 a.m., the toddler was missing and the window in the room was open. Family members and neighbors immediately launched a search, but the child could not be found. Ledwaba confirmed the arrest and said the pair is expected to appear before the Mahwelere Magistrate Court later on today. This is the end of 7 o'clock news bulletin. Catch another at 8 o'clock right here on 011 Radio, The Pulse of Josie.
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3: Good morning to all the listeners. It is after Day May 18, 2026, traffic volumes are beginning to pick up across major routes as the work week gets underway. Here's your first update for the morning commute. Starting in Pretoria Glen, anticipate delays on R559, that's towards Impala Road. Also anticipate delays on the northbound of Golden Highway approaching Turmeric Drive in Zachariah Park, and in Lahaya towards R554. Expect further heavy delays on the Golden Highway in Devland between Union Avenue and E Street, and this is due to roadworks there. A lookout for an accident seen on the N12 East N1 North merge at the Miskund interchange in Freedom Park. Anticipate delays and please approach with caution. Also anticipate delays in Dipcliff, that's on the N12 East travelling through the Dipcliff interchange. On Chris Honey Road, expect delays on the eastbound heading towards Dynamo and Nicholas Street in Power Park. In Orlando, anticipate delays on Kumalo Road approaching Clipsbury Valley Road, and also expect delays on Clipsbury Valley Road that's heading towards the N17 circle. Anticipate delays on the northbound of Ellison Toledo Road approaching Main Reef Road in Roodepoort, and this is due to roadworks there. They're still in the Roodepoort area. Traffic is slow on Randfontein Road East, travelling towards Gustav Street. Anticipate delays on the northbound of Corlett Avenue and Princess approaching on Deerkers Road, and in Rampart Ridge, expect some delays on John Forster and Jim Fisher Road heading towards Bears Nadir Drive. On Malabongwe Drive, anticipate delays on the southbound approaching River Road in Kayasan, and travelling further south, there's slow-moving traffic in Sharon Lee, travelling towards President Fisher Road. And in River Lee, expect delays on Nazareth Road, that's travelling towards Main Reef Road, and anticipate delays on the eastbound of Main Reef Road in Amalgam approaching Church Street. Also anticipate slight delays on Soweto Highway and Boysons Reserve, travelling into Boysons, and on the M1 North, the traffic is slow, with delays from Boysons Road, travelling through the Crown Interchange and Double Decker section, heading towards Carr Street in Newtown, and also anticipate delays on the M2 West, approaching the Crown Interchange, joining the M1 North. And the heavy delays on the N3 North in Germiston, that's between Elands and Geldenhuys Interchange. In Midrand, expect delays in Glen Austin, with traffic queuing on the westbound of Dell Road, that's heading towards Modderfontein Road. Also expect delays on the westbound of Olifantsfontein Road in Glen Austin and in Rogersfontein, heading towards Allen and Pretoria Main Road. They're still in Midrand, anticipate delays on the southbound of R55 heading towards Dumbwater Road in Blue Hills and towards Arthur Avenue in Crawthorne. For any complaints, incidents, or reports of accidents, you can call 0800 002 5.

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0: Arike re molate, arike re ukwe molaetsa wa kajeno rena o re fumaneng ho thweng letong lena la ho batla mosebetsi.
6: A job seeker who has been actively job hunting, all I can say is that job hunting on its own it's a job. Not to mention the amount of CVs that one has to create or construct in order to fit each specific job title that you'd be applying for. So it is stressful. Also, you get anxious, especially when you send an email not knowing what the outcome will be. So it is really stressful and it requires a lot of time. Like, you need to put an effort making sure that whatever post that you apply for, you meet the requirements.
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0: Atla ibuwa iketile khaitzidi yaka mono, are hasili otole bonolo. 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
5: For top stories this hour, I'm Palesa Mkwena. A very good morning. Former police sniper Matipandile Soteni is returning to the Brakpan Magistrate Court later on today for a formal bail application. Soteni has been behind bars for more than 2 months in connection with the murder of Marius van der Merwe, a witness at the Matlango Commission. It's alleged that Soteni was the gunman who fatally shot van der Merwe, who testified as witness D outside his Brakpan home in December. Four men arrested for extortion, including Mpumalanga taxi boss Joe Sibanyoni, are set to return to court today as their formal bail application continues. Sibanyoni, Mvimbi, Masilela, Philemon Msiza, and Bafana Sindane were arrested by the political killing task team last week. The group made its first appearance in the Kwaggafontein Magistrate Court in Mpumalanga, with the matter now returning for bail proceedings. The Northwest businessman and alleged political fixer Brown Mokgotsi says he plans to sue the state for malicious prosecution and unlawful arrest. This follows his arrest on Friday night, shortly after giving further testimony before the Matlango Commission in Pretoria. Mokgotsi has emerged as a central figure in allegations of corruption, political interference, and the leaking of confidential police information. However, his arrest is unrelated to the evidence presented at the commission. Catch this and more news bulletin to follow at 8 o'clock right here on 011 Radio, the Pulse of Josie.
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8: 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Oh yeah.

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0: of Josi ke the heartbeat of the nation pina ke monate nate mamedi ntso mametsi mono King Du Brown so samale Daniel Dave Zabares Someday.
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0: In a corner, the heartbeat of the nation, the Pulse of Josie, 011 Radio. 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
4: For 8 o'clock news bulletin on 011 Radio, the Pulse of Josie, I'm Palisa Mugwena. Good morning. Northwest businessman and alleged political fixer Brown Mokgotsi says he plans to sue the state for malicious prosecution and unlawful arrest. This follows his arrest on Friday night, shortly after giving further testimony before the Madlanga Commission in Pretoria. Mokgotsi has emerged as a central figure in allegations of corruption, political interference, and the leaking of confidential police information. However, his arrest is unrelated to the evidence presented at the commission. It seems from allegations that he staged an attempt hit on his life in Vosloorus, Ekurhuleni last year. Mokgotsi's lawyer, William Sekgatja, has alleged that offences did not warrant an arrest, arguing that police could have secured his court appearance through less invasive measures such as summons. Mokgotsi denies fabricating the attack, in which his vehicle was riddled with bullets. The state has enlisted veteran ballistics expert Chris Mangeni to investigate the matter, and the investigators have since linked the firearm allegedly used in the incident to several violent crimes, including murder and attempted murder cases. Mokgotsi insists the allegations are baseless and saying his legal team will vigorously challenge any charges brought against him. At the same time, Sekgatja says his client continues to fear for his safety. It remains unclear whether prosecutors will add further charges when Mokgotsi appears in court later on today. Police sniper Matipandile Sotheni is returning to the Brakpan Magistrate Court for a formal bail application. Sotheni has been behind bars for more than 2 months in connection with the murder of Marius van der Merwe, a witness at the Madlanga Commission. It's alleged that Sotheni was the gunman who fatally shot van der Merwe, who testified as witness D outside his Brakpan home in December. The case of the alleged murder of witness D, Sotheni, has faced several delays, mostly due to his dispute with his legal team. Sotheni has had to change lawyers after claiming that his previous attorney was taking instructions from someone other than him. Having now spent more than 2 months behind bars, Sotheni previously expressed frustration in court, saying he never planned to be away from his family. Sotheni is now being represented by advocate Ntabiseng Mahumane, who the same lawyer who represented political fixer Brian Mokgotsi at the Madlanga Commission last week. Four men arrested for extortion, including Mpumalanga taxi boss Joe Sibanyoni, are set to return to court as their formal bail application continues. Sibanyoni, Mvimbi Masilela, Philemon Msiza, and Bafana Sindane were arrested by the political killings task team last week. The group made its first appearance in the Kwaggafontein Magistrate Court in Mpumalanga, with the matter now returning for bail proceedings. They are facing charges of extortion and two counts of money laundering. According to the charge sheet, Sibanyoni and his three co-accused are allegedly to have extorted a known businessman multiple times between 2022 and 2025. The state accuses them of threatening the businessman and forcing him to pay a protection fee, failing which his businesses would allegedly be shut down by force. Over the three-year period, the businessman is said to have paid the 60-year-old Sibanyoni more than 2.2 million rand. Sibanyoni, however, seems underrated, telling a journalist last week that being behind bars would give him an opportunity to preach the word of God to criminals in jail. Two men will appear in the Tembisa Magistrate Court after being linked to a video showing women recklessly handling their guns. Police were made aware of the footage after it was widely circulated on social media over the weekend. In the video, two women are seen playing with the guns and pointing them at each other. The police spokesperson, Atlanda Mate, said they've arrested the two men believed to be the owners of the guns. Mate added that police are still looking for the woman depicted in the video, and the men face charges of contravening the Firearms Control Act, the legal possession of firearm and ammunition, and being in possession of a hijacked vehicle. This is the end of 8 o'clock news bulletin. Catch another at 9 o'clock, right here on 011 Radio, The Pulse of Josie.
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6: Good morning to all the listeners. It is after Monday, May 18, 2026. We are now firmly in the peak hour rush and congestion is heavy across the city. This is your second traffic update for the morning. Starting on the Golden Highway, anticipate delays on the northbound towards Chimerick Drive and Zachariah Park. And still on the Golden Highway, the roadworks that's in Eldorado Park and in Devland, and this is causing delays in the area. In the delays on the N12 East in Dipcliff, it's travelling through the Dipcliff interchange, and also expect delays on Chris Honey Road eastbound. They're heading towards Dynamo and Nicholas Street in Power Park. Also expect delays on the westbound heading towards Patrick Street in Dipcliff. On Ilesum Tsoledi Road, anticipate delays on the northbound this approaching Main Reef Road in Roodepoort, and the delays on Randfontein Road East between Leratong Village and Witbooi, and expect further delays in Roodepoort heading towards Gustav Street. There's slow-moving traffic on Progress Road in Grobler Park, and in Princess expect delays on the northbound of Corlett Avenue heading towards Ndirkus Road. In Maraisburg, there are delays on Albertina Sisulu Road heading towards Arthur Matthews Avenue, and expect delays in Bosmont and in Crisis on Albertina Sisulu and Commander Road. Expect further delays on Harmony Street in Westbury heading towards Perth Road. And also anticipate delays on the eastbound of Main Road in Westbury heading towards Miller Street, and anticipate delays in Florida North and in Florida Glen on Gordon and Hendrik Borgito Road. In Constantia Cliff, there are delays on William McCall Drive heading towards Hendrik Borgito Road, and traffic is heavily backed up on Vulgeroad Road in Clawfendale with delays heading towards Martes Avenue. In Honeydew, expect delays on the eastbound of Besnadeer Drive heading towards Chew Street. And in Rampark Ridge, expect delays on John Forster Road that's approaching Besnadeer Drive, with further delays on Esterhoe Drive heading towards Malapa Road. And still in Rampark Ridge, expect delays with traffic queuing on Besnadeer Drive East and Jim Fisher Road. Anticipate further delays on the eastbound of Besnadeer Drive heading towards the N1 and Monco Road. And on the N1 north, the traffic is slow. That's from Soweto Highway and Dipcliff heading towards the Main Reef Road overpass, and travelling further north on the N1, expect delays at Besnadeer and at Malibongwe Drive. On Malibongwe Drive, expect delays on the southbound, that's towards River Road in Kayasan, and travelling further south, there are delays in North Riding and in Sharon Lee, that's towards Bayless Drive, Mahogany Street, and towards the N1.

0: and travelling further east, expect delays travelling towards Woodlands Avenue in Hurlingham. And expect delays on Glen Eagles Road in Greenside heading towards Gears Avenue, and traffic is heavy on Westcliff Drive in Westcliff heading towards Jan Smuts Avenue. There are delays on Richmond and in Parktown on Berry Hadsock Avenue, Napier and Empire Road, and expect delays on the eastbound of Albertina Sisulu Road in Langlachter and in Paulshorpe heading towards Du Toit Street. This is due to an accident seen after Du Toit Street. Please be on the lookout for that and approach with caution. And in Rivalea, there's queuing traffic on Nasrec Road with delays heading towards Main Reef Road. Expect delays on Crown Road Road in Teta. This from Amethyst Road to the Soweto Highway overpass heading towards Crown. On Soweto Highway, expect delays in Boysens Reserve, travelling into Boysens, and in Offerton, expect delays on Cross Street and Tro Road. This heading towards the Patimbata Busway. In Selby, there are delays on the northbound of Boysens Road heading towards Trump Street in the Johannesburg CBD, and expect for Main Road. And travelling further west, there are delays in Varna Valley heading towards Mushroom Road. Expect delays in Glen Austin, that's on Modderfontein and Dale Road. Also expect heavy delays on the westbound of Olifantsfontein Road in Glen Austin and in Rogersfontein heading towards Allen and Pretoria Main Road. And still on Olifantsfontein Road, expect delays on the eastbound in Countryview heading towards Lever Road and the N1. And still in Midrand, the delays on R55 South heading towards Thumbawati Road in Blue Hills and Arthur Avenue in Cawthorne. Travelling further south, expect delays on Pitts Avenue in Kyalami heading towards Allendale Road. For any complaints, incidents or reports of accidents, you can call 0800 002 587 or 011 375 5911. This is Superintendent Lani Fihlo of JNPD, reminding motorists to take it easy, drive safely, obey the rules of the road, stay buckled up, don't text and drive, and don't drink and drive.
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0: Let's show me a kilometer to Supileng, 17 after 8, Inceleona 011 Radio, the Pulse of Josie. 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
3: For top stories this hour, I'm Palesa Mokoena, a very good morning. The Northwest businessman and alleged political fixer Brown Mokgosi says he plans to sue the state for malicious persecution and unlawful arrest. This follows his arrest on Friday night, shortly after giving further testimony before the Madlanga Commission in Pretoria. Mokgosi has emerged as a central figure in allegations of corruption, political interference, and the leaking of confidential police information. However, his arrest is unrelated to the evidence presented at the commission. The Investigative Directorate Against Corruption has declined to comment on claims that alleged crime mastermind Vusmusi Kat Matlala offered to provide information to the law enforcement unit in exchange for leniency in his corruption case. The case relates to the 228 million rand tender irregularly awarded to by the SAPS to Matlala's company Medicare 24 Tswane District. President Cyril Ramaphosa looks set to interdict the Palapala impeachment aimed at sealing the Section 89 committee process following a constitutional court ruling. The ANC sources have revealed that Ramaphosa has decided to stall the impeachment proceedings with the party throwing its weight behind the move. Catch this and more news bulletin to follow at 9 o'clock right here on 011 Radio, The Pulse of Josie.
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1: In a key on the heartbeat of the nation, the pulse of Josie is 011 Radio. Teddy Manako, Metsu, Emashume, Amabidian, and Motulumon Fella Pillow Horaina, Yaburupong, what's the head of Genaria, Mabinkiling, Arakuta, Tabasereleka Manica, Van Biren Road, Rilly number 32, 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
1: 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Someone o na le strong HR and payroll administration experience within a corporate environment. Someone o tsebang the labor laws and the HR practices. Someone all over good in Microsoft Office and HR system like your HRIS, your HRMS. Someone all over very high attention to detail and all over confidentiality. This is just a standard human resource position that we are looking for in Gauteng, Johannesburg. Anyone can apply around the country if they're willing to relocate. And this person that we are looking for in Tamil Nadu, Kimutulu, or very knowledgeable, can the HR practices, the laws, the labor laws. Labor laws, your IR, industrial relations, I will need a bit of knowledge in that. Below, someone lower, someone lower, but recently the union,
0: Jalo. La unzoto ho batlwa HRMS. Tshwantse a tsebana ho bua ka.
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0: 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Ehe, motho a jwalo kopo o ilahlela neng jwang dintho tsa teng di matha ka mogwa letsela efe.
1: Kopo o ilahlela ka email ntatwaka mo email addressing ena. Due date ka Friday, this coming Friday ka 2. This coming Friday ka 2 o'clock. You can send your email hammogo le your CV. Hammogo le your qualifications or any documentation to this email address. It's recruitment@enigma-mess.co.za. It's recruitment@enigma-mess.co.za. And then how you roommate monu tarfone la to notify us. 010-065-4721. The number again is 010-065-4721 ba re phone le monu a ba rometse re hopotsa mamedi gore a ba romela the CVs for any job publication bangole mo on the subject line bangole the position that they are applying for. So this one is human resource assistant, so it's HR assistant, so ba tlangwela mo on the subject line. They can also go through our website www.enigma-mess.co.za. By under the vacancies, they will find this post more new, then they can also apply on the website. Don't have more now only to present our bonds or how about our apply or to be to go guy. What la presa more new we see it our bonds or we see one more new.
0: Yes.
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3: The Investigative Directorate Against Corruption has declined to comment on claims that alleged crime mastermind Vusumuzi Cat Matlala offered to provide information to the law enforcement unit in exchange for leniency in his corruption case. The case relates to the 228 million rand tender irregularly awarded by SAPS to Matlala's company Medicare 24 Tshwane District. This follows media reports claiming Matlala felt used and let down after suspended police minister Senzo Mchunu and top police officials failed to shield him from arrest during the SAPS raid at his residence and offices. Matlala recently appeared in the Pretoria Magistrate Court with senior police officers who faced corruption and fraud charges over the tender. The suspended SAPS National Commissioner Fanny Masemola, a co-accused, faces four charges, including breaches of the Public Finance Management Act, fraud, money laundering, and other financial misconduct. According to reports, Matlala's lawyers reached out to IREC with information allegedly linking senior police officers and potentially, or rather, politically, politicians to wrongdoing. When asked about allegations that Matlala was providing information to IREC, spokesperson Henry Matomane declined to comment, stating that IREC won't be commenting on their inquiry. This occurred despite the media reports that had confirmed consultations with Matlala were finished and that new information from those discussions led the state to open further investigations. The recent Northwest methamphetamine drug bust, which SAPS says is the fourth drug laboratory in South Africa, discovered which alleged Mexican links show that organized crime is no longer only local street-level activity, but is increasingly transactional. This is according to local experts who believe that there is a growing level of sophistication and international coordination in organized crime operating in South Africa. The case against 11 suspects who appeared before the Swartragens Magistrate Court on Friday is linked to illicit drug manufacturing laboratory and was postponed for 7 days. The case was postponed for interpretation, verification of immigration status, and possible formal bail applications. The accused are facing charges related to drug manufacturing, illegal possession of precious metal, illegal possession of hazardous materials, and contravention of the Immigration Act. The police said that the owners of the property had not yet been located, but they are currently required for questioning. The acting National Commissioner of the SAPS, Lieutenant General Puleng Dimpane, also welcomed the arrests. The grandmother, aged 52, of missing 2-year-old Ompile Sithole, who was allegedly snatched from her bed in the hours of Saturday, May 2nd, has been arrested, alongside the child's grandfather, aged 55, for alleged child negligence. The pair is expected to appear before Mahwelereng Magistrate Court later on today for the charges of child negligence. They were arrested by the members of the Mokopane Family Violence, Child Protection and Sexual Offences Unit. The disappearance of Ompile has shocked communities across the country, and the case occurred in Gamabuena, a village in Mokopane in Limpopo. It has been 2 weeks since Ompile disappeared, and the family continues to hold out hope for her safe return. Let's conclude this hour's bulletin by looking at the temperatures as they stand, with 13 degrees Celsius still expected to reach the maximum of 17 degrees Celsius during the course of the day, with a 30% precipitation, the wind speed of 5 kilometers per hour, and humidity of 54%. This is the end of a 9 o'clock news bulletin. Catch another at 10 o'clock by Channel 011 Radio, The Pulse of Josie.
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5: Good morning to all the listeners. It is after 7 Monday, May 18, 2026. We are now firmly in the peak hour rush and congestion is heavy across the city. This is your second traffic update for the morning. Starting on the Golden Highway, anticipate delays on the northbound towards Chimerick Drive and Zakaria Park. And still on the Golden Highway, the roadworks that's in Eldorado Park and in Devland, and this is causing delays in the area. In the delays on the N12 East in Dipcliff, it's travelling through the Dipcliff interchange, and also expect delays on Chris Honey Road eastbound. They're heading towards Dynamo and Nicholas Street in Power Park. Also expect delays on the westbound heading towards Patrick Street in Dipcliff. On Ilesi Mtsweledi Road, anticipate delays on the northbound, this approaching Main Reef Road in Roodepoort, and the delays on Randfontein Road East between Leratong Village and Witpoortjie, and expect further delays in Roodepoort heading towards Gustav Street. There's slow-moving traffic on Progress Road in Groblo Park, and in Princess, expect delays on the northbound of Corlett Avenue heading towards Ndirkus Road. In Maraisburg, there are delays on Albertina Sisulu Road heading towards Arthur Matthews Avenue, and expect delays in Bosmont and in Crisis on Albertina Sisulu and Commander Road. Expect further delays on Harmony Street in Westbury heading towards Perth Road. And also anticipate delays on the eastbound of Main Road in Westbury heading towards Miller Street, and anticipate delays in Florida North and in Florida Glen on Gordon and Hendrik Borghito Road. In Constantia Cliff, there are delays on Willem McCall Drive heading towards Hendrik Borghito Road, and traffic is heavily backed up on Vulger Road Road in Klaufendal with delays heading towards Martes Avenue. In Honeydew, expect delays on the eastbound of Besnadeer Drive heading towards Chew Street. And in Rampark Ridge, expect delays on John Forster Road that's approaching Besnadeer Drive, with further delays on Esterhoe Drive heading towards Malapa Road. And still in Rampark Ridge, expect delays with traffic queuing on Besnadeer Drive East and Jim Fisher Road. Anticipate further delays on heavy delays in both directions on Woodmead Drive and Woodmead heading towards Woodlands Drive. Then there are heavy delays on the N3 North in Germiston, that's from Ilans to Geldenes Interchange. Travelling further north on the N3, traffic is slow between Kalilis Interchange and Lingsfield Road. Also expect delays on R24 in 12 West, that's towards the Electron and Kalilis Interchange. In Midrand, expect delays on the westbound of Allendale Road approaching Pretoria Main Road, and travelling further west, there are delays in Varna Valley heading towards Mushroom Road. Expect delays in Glen Austin, that's on Marlfontein and Dale Road. Also expect heavy delays on the westbound of Olifantsfontein Road in Glen Austin and in Rogersfontein heading towards

0: drink and drive.
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1: 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She asked me to move in with her because she was not coping with a long distance relationship. Mamela hotlwa mona. I had to quit my job in order to move in with her in another province. Things were going well in the beginning and she was taking good care of me and also hoping with job hunting. But now, a few months later, cracks started showing. She'd disappear the entire weekend without informing me. 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

0: 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ya borobedi 011 Radio News. 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
1: For top stories this hour, I'm Palesa Mokwena. A very good morning. The Northwest businessman and alleged political fixer Brown Mokgosi says he plans to sue the state for malicious persecution and unlawful arrest. This follows his arrest on Friday night, shortly after giving further testimony before the Matlanga Commission in Pretoria. Mokgosi has emerged as a central figure in allegations of corruption, political interference, and the leaking of confidential police information. However, his arrest is unrelated to the evidence presented at the commission. The Investigative Directorate Against Corruption has declined to comment on claims that alleged crime mastermind Vusumuzi Cat Matlala offered to provide information to the law enforcement unit in exchange for leniency in his corruption case. The case relates to the 228 million rand tender irregularly awarded to or rather by the SAPS to Matlala's company Medicare 24 Tswane District. President Cyril Ramaphosa looks set to interdict the Palapala impeachment aimed at sealing the Section 89 committee process following a constitutional court ruling. The ANC sources have revealed that Ramaphosa has decided to stall the impeachment proceedings with the party throwing its weight behind the move. Catch this and more news bulletin right here on 011 Radio, the Pulse of Josie.
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0: Ena ke ona the heartbeat of the nation at the Morning Express. 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Are ere ke listed ntho tse tharo tse ko bontsang gore monna o ntse poso. 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You quit your job for her. You basically told her you will give up your safety and security for her. 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Thank you ntate penani. Ke the pulse of Josie 011 radio retabile. After mono ya bobedi. You moved into her house or apartment. You are in her turf. She's the boss. Keep on subbedi wiyinti. Yaburaro. She's helping you with a job search. So she feels she's integral to your stability and security. Invaluable if you wish. My brother, accept ore hosinyeile. Either you break up with her, but I advise you pack and when she's out. Leave and say absolutely nothing. Go back home to your parents with your tail tucked and accept the loss on your chin and rebuild. Do not justify for staying with her. Leave, but I doubt you will listen. Ke Demion Moon ar tsamaya ha ntja. 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That's not romance. That's NS fast accommodation. 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brother moved provinces for love now love is moving weekends are he moved provinces for love now love is moving weekends lerato ndlovu are respect disappears love also starts disappearing longly 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
4: in Greswold there's a place where true dignity lives where our elders are celebrated cared for and never left behind the Zodwa Inid Insikani Mahlangu home for seniors non-profit organization is 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
0: Refella mona nna lo wena, ra enotlela re tsa tjena re a tswa re a betse ya. 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
1: For 10 o'clock news bulletin on 011 Radio, the pulse of Josie and Balisa Mukwena, good morning. The IDAC has rubbished rumors that it has a J50 warrant of arrest for KZN Provincial Police Commissioner Lieutenant General Nhlanhla Mkhwanazi. This comes after a report circulated on social media alleging that the Independent Directorate Against Corruption had prepared a J50 arrest warrant for Mkhwanazi. However, despite the claims being false, the charge for which Mkhwanazi was allegedly going to be arrested remains unclear. The IDAC said it had noted with concern the rumors and inquiries claiming it had a J50 warrant of arrest for Mkhwanazi. The information was declared false and dismissed with the contempt it deserved. On July the 6th, 2025, the top cop held an explosive media briefing where he blew the whistle on alleged corruption, political interference and institutional capture within the SAPS. During the briefing, Mkhwanazi implicated several senior officials, including Police Minister Senzo Mchunu, who is currently on special leave, and suspended Deputy National Commissioner for Crime Detection, Lieutenant General Shadrack Sibiya. Mkhwanazi has for several times maintained that Mchunu, who was new to the portfolio at the time, had been captured to write the December 2024 disbandment letter on the political killings task team. President Cyril Ramaphosa looks set to interdict the Palapala impeachment aimed at stalling the Section 89 committee process following a Concord ruling. The ANC sources reveal that Ramaphosa has decided to stall the impeachment proceedings, with the party throwing its weight behind the move. The sources said Ramaphosa is planning to file an agent court interdict, which aims to block the establishment of an impeachment committee following the Concord ruling on the Palapala scandal. This is after National Assembly Speaker Thoko Didiza announced the formation of a 31-member impeachment committee to process the Section 89 report. The committee then insisted that the majority of the political parties in the National Assembly would take part in the committee. The parties must submit their nominations for the committee by May the 22nd, with this committee responsible for conducting an inquiry to determine if there are sufficient grounds for the president's removal. The speaker's decision comes after the Concord ruled that Parliament acted unconstitutionally in December 2022 when it used the ANC majority to block an impeachment inquiry against Ramaphosa over the Palapala scandal. The grandmother of aged 52 of missing two-year-old Umphile Sithole was allegedly snatched from her bed in the early hours of Saturday, May 2nd, has been arrested.

aspect. Limpopo Police spokesperson Colonel Malisela Ledwaba said the grandmother reportedly woke up at about 2 a.m. to use the bathroom, taking Ompile with her before returning to bed. When she woke up again at about 6 a.m., the toddler was missing and a window in the room was open. Ledwaba confirmed the arrest and said the pair is expected to appear before the Mahwelereng Magistrate Court later on today. Let's conclude this hour's bulletin by looking at the temperatures, which are now sitting at 11 degrees Celsius and still expected to reach the maximum of 17 degrees Celsius with 30% precipitation, the wind speed of 5 kilometers per hour and humidity of 54%. This is the end of a 10 o'clock news bulletin. Catch another at 11 o'clock right here on 011 Radio, the Pulse of Josie.

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Tshepo ya ka e ho wena ntate. 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Waza ba sikhukhumeza umuntu ekseli kangaka. Ha we. Ba kweta mini bo msanda bathu basho. But otherwise, welcome to the show. This is the Urban Wave 1022 TUW. That's the name of the game, and that's exactly how we jet upon it, how we ride on the wave. It was a bit chilly, mona motsemoholo Gauteng. I guess we were not dikagolong tse o leng hotsona of the world. But I want to believe everything went a for away. But borrowing the words of the late Aliyah, if at first you don't succeed, dust it all off and try again. So Mtase, we are here, Mina Nawe, we are trying this life thing again, like we got it all figured out. So welcome to the show. Kilabo Jolo Edi Boy, waha magidela utama ililuena, uta ringa usilelo tafla ringina yalishume, hadiwele, the Morning Express, and of course the Urban Wave gets now until 2 o'clock, where we'll be stepping out, also making way for another show. So make sure that you stay glued to your number one online radio station, 011 Radio, the pulse of Josie. Ka sho jalo sentse ke sa patlhe hore o ready, right and relevant hore re be moho ha monate ho ya mane horeng ya bobedi. Ke mantaha, you know, we'll be talking nice things and you know, technological things and so it's about to be hore.

0: Sehlopha sena se bitswa jalo Maroon 5 Sunday morning ke lebitso la pena. That's still so caught up in yesterday because yeah, Sunday morning ke dilo tsa mabane. Mara we are here now and it's a Monday morning. Mid-morning radio, how it should sound like, just to make sure that we get rid of all your Monday blues. Welcome to the show. This is the Urban Wave. Pesha no morning kufile jalo Charlie Puth are one call away, which is exactly the distance that keeps you and I, you know, apart from each other. I'm just a phone call away, no matter where you are across the globe. Yeah, no, I am within reach like that. In the words of Mr. BK, Wari, this is radio without borders. Me ha mitso tsoe ha ba e ba shume ma bedi ka mara ra ya le shume. Re tlo ya jolo ka mane ka papatsong me the Urban Wave it's bo hatela pele. Helang, le tsatsing la ka jeno. Ki one of our people's birthday. Wait. I just hope we find that person of ours. But otherwise, please make sure that you stay tuned, because on the second row of the show, we'll be getting now into the first conversation of the day today. What are they up to, Ninikai? After this.
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0: The Urban Wave 011 Radio, the Pass of Josie. This is the name of the program. Mehe, Ronalwena Rea Mitsutung, Mashome Amararo, Kamrao Hora in a Yalishume, the manager of the Lord and Dab, Hankam Routing, Rehatalepele. I think that is where, somewhere along the line, I'll get to call this person celebrating that birthday today. That's to say hi, hello. ukule ungakhokhobi, ukule ulikaneli clocks. Otherwise, we're moving right along at 24 after 10. Ringo Madlingosi Nomsa.

0: bathi vuka vuka vuka vuka vuka nomsase kusile uzogcina uphupha kabi vuka vuka vuka ringo badli ngosi nomsa ke libitso la pina re ba jalo metsotsong e mashome a mararo ka mora hora ya leshome news headlines with Tumahole Mohlaudi
1: 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I am Tumahole Mohlaudi. Former Umzimkulu Municipal Manager Stanley Sikosana will today return to the court for the murder of African National Congress ANC politician Sindiso Magaga. An Eastern Cape woman accused of witchcraft has been killed by her relatives. Self-proclaimed SAPS informant Brown Mohotsi is scheduled to appear in the Johannesburg Magistrates Court today for allegedly staging his own assassination attempt in November of 2025, and President Cyril Ramaphosa faces renewed pressure as political parties in the National Assembly have been given a Friday deadline to nominate candidates to serve on the impeachment committee. Catch me with these and other top stories at the top of the hour, right here on 011 Radio News.
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0: Emashwa mbili ya mitu irubong mitu uto, rea relibile jwalo horeng ya leshome le motumung, mata fitla he agafeto na difeleti. And then now we get into the real business of the TUW, that's the Urban Wave for you on this beautiful Monday, the 18th of May 2026. Re fete kofe jwalo Adele, Water Under the Bridge.

0: 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If you happen to like just tune in right now, then it means you're right on time and you're yet to enjoy everything else that's going to be happening on the show today. Congratulations to you. 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But first I don't know this birthday girl is just a birthday girl. Birthday girl wa re zeba. Happy birthday to you. Happy birthday to you. Happy birthday Lerato Mofokeng. Oh hole.
1: Oh my God.
0: Hip. Hooray. Hip and hooray.
1: Happy birthday.
0: Happy birthday, our darling. You know, the listeners were like, no, seeing as we don't hear the voice anymore and you're saying it's the birthday, can we hear it today at least? The voice and that signature laughter. So, yeah, you see now. So you have made our listeners' day. We have made your day. Everybody
1: thank
0: wins.
1: Thank you so much. Thank you so much, family. Thank you.
0: You are most welcome. Happy New Year, my darling. And make sure that nothing spoils your day today. Like, no Monday blues for you. You are not allowed to have a blue Monday.
1: Yeah, no, I cannot. I cannot.
0: No, you cannot afford that. Pela, I calendar ia valwa today. Closing.
1: Don't remind me. I can't be that old. No.
0: Bruh, you're just a baby who is closing off the calendar today.
1: Just a
0: little girl.
1: Oh my God, thank you so much, folks and your listeners. Thank you. I really appreciate it.
0: You are most welcome. Like, we wouldn't let it slide, my darling. So make sure that you enjoy your day and we are glad we are part of it.
1: Thank you. We'll do just that.
0: Bye.
1: Bye.
0: Yeah, mamiri ke na have the girl le rato wa ha Mofokeng. Yeah, we did actually miss not just that voice, but the signature laughter as well. It can only be Lerato who laughs like she's giggling, but she's laughing as well. But otherwise, happy birthday, Lerato Mofokeng, and everybody celebrating that birthday today. We would like to wish you a very, very, very happy one. You are all jolly good fellows, and if it's cold where you are, don't worry, we'll be sure to make it warm or to keep you warm and keep you company for your birthday today. Happy birthday to each and everybody celebrating that birthday today. It's about to hit 20 before 11, the first row of the Urban Wave right here on 011 Radio, the Pulse of Josie, TUW. Retlotla, refeta la jalo he, ka lefapheng la mabenkele, re rekisa, hankam rao huteng, ke mo he, the Urban Wave, itlang hotwela pele, letsatsing lena la kaje. Come on, we have scored ourselves a slice of cake. Who knows? You know, the way the birthday girl is excited. Kanagati, tada, or part of, you know, birthday lunch or whatever. But otherwise, asiko lapo, ronalwena, ritlo matelaka lefapheng la dipapatso, ritsebo gatele pele ka the Urban Wave.
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But otherwise, you and I are moving right along, right here on the Urban Wave, 011 Radio, the Pulse of Josie. 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

0: Yeah, once I was 7 years old, I don't even remember how old I am at least now. 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

0: Okay, Ezra Nithings, tsela e, I saw that he's about to drop a new one, ebitswang Feelings. Ke Ezra Nithings ho tla ka mane ka holane la Botswana. 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
1: Radio News. With your 11 o'clock news bulletin on 011 Radio, I am Dumaule Mohlaudi. In your top story this hour, political parties represented in the National Assembly have until the close of business this Friday to submit nominees to serve on the impeachment committee to probe the Section 89 independent panel report on the Palapala matter. This follows the Constitutional Court ruling that invalidated the National Assembly's decision not to institute impeachment proceedings against President Cyril Ramaphosa based on the report's findings. Ramaphosa has already indicated that he plans to take the report on review. Legal analysts say that the Concord ruling states that impeachment processes ought to not stop until there is a court order to the effect that the impeachment process should not proceed. Former Umzimkulu local municipality manager Stanley Sikosana will today return to court for the murder of ANC politician Sindiso Magaga. Magaga, who was a councillor at the municipality during Sikosana's tenure, was killed in 2017. Sikosana was arrested by the PKTT in 2025 July after being implicated by hitman Sibusiso Ngengwa. A 75-year-old woman has been killed at a village in Engobo in the Eastern Cape after being accused of witchcraft. Police say her body was found naked near a stream with bruises to the head and the face, as well as strangulation marks to her neck. It is alleged that her own family members took her to the stream where she was murdered. She was repeatedly assaulted with a plank and drowned during the attack. The suspects fled the scene, and to date, no arrests have been made. Police are investigating a case of murder. Meanwhile, a viral video capturing the incident has emerged online. And Northwest Province-based self-proclaimed SAPS informant Brown Mokgotsi is expected to appear in the Joburg Magistrates Court. This follows his arrest for allegedly staging his own attempted assassination last November. Mokgotsi is a central figure in alleged corruption, political interference, and leaks of confidential police information. He is facing a charge of defeating the ends of justice stemming from a shooting incident that took place in Vosloorus, southeast of Joburg. That brings us to the end of this 11 o'clock news bulletin on 011 Radio.

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1: Ho fela le jalo mamedi hle o tswa jalo tuma le mo hlaudi ka ditaba tsa rena le shumela motho montse re kenyang ka rolong ya bobedi ya the urban wave. It is 5 minutes after 11 o'clock. Jalo he re lukisetsa ho tla re kena puisanong ya rona. We are now with this conversation, we are right in the land of Swaziland. We are going to cross over to Swaziland, where we'll be in a conversation. Lebani Baha, Neogene Investments, Neogene Media, with everything else that's done under that umbrella. 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Ubi yonk.

0: Yeah, ka kona ka Eastern Cape ya ha le tsena ba mo bitsa Beyond. O Beyond. But otherwise, this is Beyonce Knowles Carter with a beautiful one called Hello, right here on 011 Radio, The Pulse of Josie. And skakishulo he re tlo buisana le bane ba Neogen Investments le tsatsing lena la kajeno. Re tsebe ho utlwa hore na e be he bona ba tshwaretse mo mamedi wa 011 Radio difeng le tsatsing la kajeno. Kitse, we are crossing over to the land of Eswatini le tsatsing lena la kajeno. Yeah. Ragamane ka Ndaguranza. Ndaguranza, baby. Mezarna idula hantle ho mega rubong after 11, 9 after 11. And then, of course, right now it's that time where we head straight into that first conversation of ours. Lizating lena la kajeno. Kimani mo ilung hurhe. We're just hoping hurri. Things are gonna go A for away, because our guest is already right, ready, relevant, and so much on standby this morning. It is exactly 10 minutes after 11, right here on 011 Radio, The Pulse of Josie. It is a Monday, and of course, we're getting rid of all the Monday blues. My first conversation of the day with Mr. Pass. Good morning, my brother. Welcome to 011 Radio. How are you doing this morning?
1: Sister, I'm doing very much fine, just that it's cold on our side, yeah? How are you today?
0: Yeah, I was about to ask how the weather is in Eswatini, because what do you mean we woke up to such coldness and low temperatures today?
1: Yeah, very much. It's like giving snow vibes, but yeah, we're getting there, we're surviving.
0: We move, eh? We move, no other way. Like,
1: yes,
0: I did say I was briefly introducing you to my listeners here, but it's only fair that now that you're here, let the listeners know about everything Neogen and what you do, as you know, as far as media is concerned, as far as everything that falls under that umbrella.

0: marketing as well as graphic design.
1: Mm-hmm.
0: So Neogene is a creative brand that helps businesses, artists, like individuals with professional visuals mm-hmm. in terms of branding, content creation, and media solutions as well.
1: Okay, Mr. Pass, let me just ask, in the world that we're living in right now, how important it is for me, like maybe I'm an artist, ne? How important and how can you advise that is really, really, a need that I advertise myself, I market myself properly as far as media is concerned, as far as visuals is concerned? Does that play a big role, or whether or not, then I'll still be fine?
0: Okay, that's an interesting question, you know, because when it comes to media, for individuals, media goes a long way because it gives you the idea what's happening in real time.
1: Mm-hmm.
0: And the importance of living in the digital generation is when people see your brand before they experience your service.
1: Mm-hmm.
0: This way, you market yourself visually in terms of branding, and your online presence play a major role in some people can perceive your business.
1: Mm-hmm.
0: Visuals, good one, people can trust. Professionalism and attention, even if you have a great produce or service, poor presentation can make people overlook your business. That's why it's interesting to invest in quality media for branding for longer luxury if it's necessary.
1: Mm-hmm.
0: As for Neogene, we always encourage businesses and individuals to present themselves professionalism, because visuals, they can open opportunities and attract clients and help your brand grow faster.
1: Mm-hmm. Okay, so for how long has Neogene been operating, and maybe the journey in it, like the inspiration? Are you somebody who is now fully in the whole media world, or you're just somebody who is interested, like, you know what, people are sleeping on this and the world is moving ahead of them, let me just step in and help? Like, what inspired the birth of Neogene, especially this media side of it?
0: Okay, the inspiration came a long time ago. I think I was still in high school, where I used to take pictures for fun, you know. But what really came to my mind was like, okay, if there's something like this, I can shape the world in a way that people can see what's not seen to the others. The inspiration was like, let me see some of the things that people don't see, like as an individual that struggle with presentation and branding. That's why I saw that there was more than just a hope. It was something that could help people market themselves better and grow in their brands professionally. So Neogene was just born from passion, but creativity and the vision of branding as a modern company or as a media company that provides quality vision creatives. Over time, I was like, taking pictures and photography, it's something I can do. But more necessarily, I should invest more in the media space, because I believe the future is digital and the visuals become more important every day mm-hmm. as we are competing with AI as well.
1: Okay. Quite interesting. So now, one would be listening and getting inspired as we speak right now, ne? But now, there are always two sides to every story, like, definitely. So it means, even if it's there is much positivity in whatever it is that you do, as far as helping people and making sure that you are involved in people's involvement, but there are challenges as well. What are the most challenges in your field of work that you mostly face, maybe on a daily, or you can say, no, these are a real stumbling blocks in this industry?
0: Well, when it comes to this, it's mostly like building the business with the list of the equipment that you have. When you're talking about media or photographers, when we're not talking about a cheap business, like it's a really expensive one. So we're talking about a simple camera, a professional one is not less than 100K at some point, or 50K, depending on which quality you want to present to your client.
1: Mm-hmm.
0: But also, not even the equipment as well, but the competition. Because right now, we are competing with bigger media houses, as far as SABC, I could make an example, in SA, in Swaziland, in Swaziland TV. So you are competing with those. As much as you are competing with those, it's also consistency. We have to stay consistent of what you are bringing to the people. Don't give these students tomorrow giving something else. People need to trust something. And also, you should keep on improving whatever you have, so that people can say this person is really growing and they can trust you with it.

0: work, because this industry of building, from the little as you have, needs patience.
1: Yeah,
0: We
1: no.
0: have to have patience.
1: Yeah, no, you've said it all. When you said patience, then it means you will get wherever you want to go, as long as you are passionate about it and patient about what you're doing. So, my brother, seeing as now you are in the land of Eswatini, and we thank God for 011 Radio. We are radio without borders like that. We are able to cross any border. That's where you will find us. That's you know, the nicest thing about the digital world. It's now the involvement, even in radio, you know, there are no boundaries. But how do people get a hold of Neogen, maybe for your services, for more information, and to, you know, for a full insight of what you do? You know, any details, how do people get a hold of you?
0: So it's simple from there, because we have our online pages. I think we have across TikTok, like Instagram and Facebook as well. So from there we have our email, our direct line, of which is +268, then from 7638-5467. So people can connect to NewGen through their media platforms as we have, because we are available to provide photography, videography, and like graphic branding, and also even coverage. So they can contact us through our WhatsApp line, which is the number I've mentioned. So for collaboration or inquiries, we always encourage people to reach out so that we can discuss their vision and see how we can help them bring their ideas live.
1: Mr. Pass, my brother, we really appreciate your time. It has been an absolute honor to host you right down from the land of Eswatini. Thank you so much for giving us your time, my brother. Until the next time that we talk, because you know, when we talk about Neogen, it means we're talking about a broader company. So there might be an angle that we'll be talking about the next time that we talk. But for today, thank you so much, my brother.
0: Thank you for your time, and have a good one. Thank you.
1: Thank you. Enjoy your day too, and stay warm.
0: Thank you very much. Drink some coffee.
1: Yeah, definitely. That was Mr. Paz right there, all the way from Neogene Investment. And we're talking everything media, everything videography, everything photography today on a digital and internet Monday. Welcome to it. It is the Urban Wave on 011 Radio. They call it Radio Without Borders. And this is why, if we were able to cross to the land of Eswatini, then of course this is Radio Without Borders. Commercial break, we'll be right back after this.
2: Oh man. Damn, bro, this is so frustrating. Every time we try to do something, it fails, man. What should we do next?
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1: Emashwa bidi mitumi raro mitutu kamaraora yale shubelo mitumungu zowa miti jalo the Evan Wave ho 011 Radio the Pulse of Josie na kitoxi mera mitutu kemashwa amararo kamaraora ina yale shubelo mitumungu katafmana di kloza di taba and then the Evan Wave continues. John Legend, All of Me.

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2: 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Former Umzimkhulu Municipal Manager Stanley Sikhosana will today return to the court for the murder of African National Congress politician Sindiso Magaka. An Eastern Cape woman accused of witchcraft has been killed by her relatives. Self-proclaimed SAPS informant Brown Mokgotsi is scheduled to appear in the Johannesburg Magistrates Court today for allegedly staging his own assassination attempt in November of 2025. And President Cyril Ramaphosa is facing renewed pressure as political parties in the National Assembly have been given a Friday deadline to nominate candidates to serve on the independent committee. Catch me with these and more news at the top of the hour, right here on 011 Radio News.
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0: Hofelo lijolo, mamedi mehe o tla tsebo re it's a Tech Monday right here on the Urban Wave. Hi bo mantate na re re thetsa o tsena tsa technology. So we're going to take a look at some of the signs that, you know, your email, especially email account, is hacked, that you're not using it alone. Your social media accounts, you're not using them alone. Mm-hmm. How is the rat going to smell? Because it's going to smell like a rat. And then you know that it's a rat. It's exactly 28 now before we get to 12 o'clock. Ke tla lekalo hore ke fumane jalo ntate Teolo Leballo. 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So we'll try and get a hold of him. 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

Sitso Chalazi, the gentleman that doesn't disappoint at all. This is one of her late, his latest offerings, Ibitso Jalo Lindi Way. Mizuzu le shume le mizuzu imraro, pilagfitso jalo horeng ya le shume le mizuzu imedi. Top of the hour, we'll be having the news and then they're getting into the third row of the show. Man mo itse ngato tlagashaba he on this digital Monday, technology Monday, horna, you know, what are some of the signs that you're going to notice, hurry, your accounts have been hacked. Like the sign is a hacking in everything that is that's going to show that your personal stuff is being tampered with. There's an intruder in your personal accounts now. How are you going to notice, and what are some of the things that you need to do in order to shield your personal information from people back at Wang Gato, Bato by Sebedi Sizi Jalo, Hampi. Honan, when I had the lapelemitu, Elishumelimitu in Medi, Belohora, Elishumelimitu in Medi, Rick Fiteco Fejalo, India, Ari, Kapina, Yahai, one of my personal favorites, Ebitu Angelo video.

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0: Pink Ori, giving up is not an option. You gotta get up and try. So if throughout the weekend, then don't worry. You gotta get up and try. So it brings us to 12 o'clock. Time for the news with Dumaole Mohlaudi.
1: 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In your top story this hour, political parties represented in the National Assembly have until the close of business this Friday to submit nominees to serve on the impeachment committee to probe the Section 89 independent panel report on the Palapala matter. This follows the Constitutional Court ruling that invalidated the National Assembly's decision not to institute impeachment proceedings against President Cyril Ramaphosa based on the report's findings. Ramaphosa has already indicated that he plans to take the report on review. Legal analysts say that the Concord ruling states that impeachment processes ought to not stop until there is a court order to the effect that the impeachment process should not proceed. Former Umzimkulu local municipality manager Stanley Sikosana will today return to court for the murder of ANC politician Sindiso Magaga. Magaga, who was a councillor at the municipality during Sikosana's tenure, was killed in 2017. Sikosana was arrested by the PKTT in 2025 July after being implicated by hitman Sibusiso Ncengwa. A 75-year-old woman has been killed at a village in Engobo in the Eastern Cape after being accused of witchcraft. Police say her body was found naked near a stream with bruises to the head and the face, as well as strangulation marks to her neck. It is alleged that her own family members took her to the stream where she was murdered. She was repeatedly assaulted with a plank and drowned during the attack. The suspects fled the scene, and to date, no arrests have been made. Police are investigating a case of murder. Meanwhile, a viral video capturing the incident has emerged online. And Northwest Province-based self-proclaimed SAPS informant Brown Mokgotsi is expected to appear in the Joburg Magistrates Court. This follows his arrest for allegedly staging his own attempted assassination last November. Mokgotsi is a central figure in alleged corruption, political interference, and leaks of confidential police information. He is facing a charge of defeating the ends of justice stemming from a shooting incident that took place in Vosloorus, southeast of Joburg. That brings us to the end of this 11 o'clock news bulletin on 011 Radio.

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1: Mamedi metsotso ya rona idula ho emine ka morao ho hora ya leshome le metso emedi re kene jalo here into the third row of the show. Now we're going to get into the hacking business.

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know ba itse jwale di ntho tsa bosinyi that's where fraud comes in you know that's where everything else ya ho senya kapo ya bosinyi e kenang hona teng so detecting if your accounts have been hacked is crucial to protect your personal information and prevent further damage here are some of the signs that you're going to check out to notice if your accounts have been hacked the first and foremost it's going to be your unusual account activity that is internet e buhlala ho letlo fa di alert hore ku wena a logang ini uli bo Pretoria West kwa and then you'll be like no I'm just you know in Wynberg I'm just the girl in Wynberg I get to be jang ke fihlile logging in so you're going to like many services send notifications le banka ha tla o jetsa hore okay mona ga bona hore batla hula 10,000 can you just because it's unusual of you. Katso ya pila ATM batla bo di thutlipanyana. What's going on? Can you like enlighten us? So many services matsatsing ana they send notifications or emails where there is a login from a new device or location. Awan ba otloetse Wynberg so loga in o sere o haman scroll kanjani. So if you receive such alerts but did not log in, then it's a red flag. Of course there's going to be a login history as well. Just go to it normal ke nete boholo ba rona segetsa you know remember password or ihlale ise log in jwalo jwalo so pinga fela e sentse ken but go make it a point to sometimes check your account's login history ile hore o tlotse ba hore o imatiyangela hore na you know unfamiliar IP address or devices or locations tsetla o jetsa mo logged in with an iPhone joang kai neng ke le motho a Android so that is another a red flag ya hore he itlo thusa o no check jalo your login history right and the message from like email social media messaging accounts no check if there are messages or posts or friends requests that you didn't send link haholo mo na social media that friend requests we leng hore you could swear it's a ghost because you're like I don't remember sending a request to this one no so it's a bonnete ba hore the account tsa hao o dula o di hlahloba jwalo hore mohlomongwe shebe di login activity di IP address activity mohlomo le tsona di device name hore na ha tshe se re logged in with Z23 and ha ke na phone usual abone so ke engwe ya di red flag tsetla le ka ngore mohlomong retrace your steps and see if you are not being hacked it's 12

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0: Josie's heartbeat is just one click away. Hashtag 011 Radio. Hashtag the Pulse of Josie. The Urban Way.

So it is Kelly Clarkson, Because of You is the name of the song. First, before that one, Ed Sheeran, Sapphire, ke lebitso la pina. And we're moving right along, right here on the Urban Wave. 10:22, remember 2 o'clock, that's when we'll be sussing out of here, making way for the afternoon takeover. So we're still taking step by step, you know, to notice I'm on red flags, whether or not your accounts, bank accounts, email account, social media account. How do you notice the red flags that now here gukhona ukushaya amanzi? I know mona ona le batho ba ntseng ba iketsa nna ba ntseng ba leka ho ntsotsa kapo ba seng ba ntsotsitse fela he. It's always better if you are, you know, aware. Remember 12:30, we'll be heading back straight into the news department ba fa di hloho tsa ditaba tsa hora yane ya pele. Otherwise receiving or rather red flag ya bobedi e tla ba access issues. How sa khona to log in, like if your password suddenly stops working and you did not change it, then it means somebody else is in control of your login passwords. That's another red flag. And your password reset emails, so fumana email ring, please reset your password, or this is your new password code. And you're like, hey, banna, selling chinchi sayona kankani he, jwale kanti no, ase kankani. Somebody requested for that to happen, yabon. So it's another red flag. And suspicious emails or notifications, jwale kabo security warnings, hangata di emaili, ditla ujweza, your service provider, ditla ujweza hore, hona lintwi suspicious, mwona, hona lintwi ya say boning handla mwona. If it smells like a rat, squeaks like a rat, even eats cheese like a rat, then my dear, it is a rat. So you get, some suspicious emails or notifications like security warnings, phishing attempts, and also financial or purchase irregularities, especially money, the bank accounting here, you know. For accounts linked to payment methods, the online store, PayPal, the unauthorized transactions, or ako go nke ke ne ka mona ka app nya ka ke ile ka senda you know cash sending na at 300 humang nining. So make sure, like at the end of it all, make sure that you are a regular a visitor on your account for security's sake, babon. For security's sake, make sure that you are a regular visitor to your accounts. Unotsebo sheka hore na di transaction tse itseng, melaetsa e itseng, dinthotse o ile a ke ra bona tse ka ganteng, like security alerts, body antivirus warnings tse leng hore di se di hla fela spacing. Then you should know that maybe, just maybe, something is not going right and well with your accounts. Then obviously you would know then from there what to do. Remember, I did mention hore ka half past 12 go tlof manager lo di tloho tsa ditaba e leng tsona tse re isang mane horeng ya pele. Ka hore eno ya pele re tla gotla hape re se re di fumana di felletse. Otherwise, together you and I, we are going to be bestest of friends until we get to what time again? Until we get to 2 o'clock. Kalo, 24 hours.

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1: 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Former Umzimkhulu Municipal Manager Stanley Sikhosana will today return to court for the murder of African National Congress politician Sindiso Magaga. An Eastern Cape woman accused of witchcraft has been killed by her own relatives. Self-proclaimed SAPS informant Brown Mohodzi is scheduled to appear in the Johannesburg Magistrates Court today for allegedly staging his own assassination attempt in November 2025. President Cyril Ramaphosa facing renewed pressure as political parties in the National Assembly are given a Friday deadline to nominate candidates to serve on the impeachment committee. Two suspects caught on camera recklessly handling firearms are on the run as two men linked to the incident appear in court. Catch me with these and more stories at the top of the hour on 011 Radio News.
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0: Ho fela le jwalo monga ka hle re a leboha metsotso ya rona e dulo ya mashume a ma kae ha se e mashume a mapedi ana le metsotso e robedi mo re anteng ke horeng ya ya pele horeng ya pele o tlo o tshupisitse o tlo re fatsona di felletse ditaba tseo tsa hora ya ya pele e leng tse re kengeng jalo karolong ya ho qetela ya lenaneo lena la The Urban Wave. 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
0: That's right. 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Metsotso di lohantlo le shubele metso re bedi ga re le bile jalo horeng ya pele. Jo wa metsi 011 radio the pulse of Josie. Le nano lena ke the Urban Wave 1022 it's TUW and we are headed to the final destination which is 2 o'clock. 2 o'clock we'll be stepping out of here done for the day. Mikitse ba hore he ke a tshepa hore etla re fihla mona horeng ya bobedi mission will be so much accomplished. Mission will so much be accomplished. Jwale re tsebo bona hore re ya horeng ya bobedi ka bong ka hlaka re kena jalo lenaneng la ne le hlahlamang e leng la the afternoon takeover Juang Ashanti featuring Ja Rule happy.

The Pussycat Dolls, Hush Hush, ke lebitso la pina pelo mo nwa metse jalo Ashanti le Darul ka pina bitso Happy. So as we wrap up, this that the, those are some of the things that are the bulletin. You know, we'll check jalo he the online breach checks jalo ka the alert that the database bo have I been pawned le uno we'll check jalo u Google AI leona ke moe ikenang ting he mono. So make sure that you use, you know, best ways to secure your accounts. So usoboni the red flag tsena he, make sure that after you recover everything or when you realize everything, you use strong unique passwords for each account. You know, whether the password is a complex thing, bo dintho tse tloileng like your day of birth, how many children you have, their names as passwords and stuff like that. Make sure that password ya hao ko re tsamae kenga, you know, some foreign languages that you don't know if you have to. And use a password manager. Tools like LastPass, 1Password or Bitwarden, they can generate kapotsa store jalo strong passwords securely. So kids are to take out two here to strengthen your passwords like that. Ilhore diskita kenelea kapota kenea habunolo. And also monitor account activity. Yane kiting set up alerts. Check your login history regularly. Unu check elurina, you know, any transactions, especially when it comes to banks and apps. Bank apps horena honali di transaction is a wilungore dinze dizuela peli dieta hala behind the scenes without you knowing. So din tote karente no di lo tusa ha holo in the long run. Rea horing yapeli horing ya ditaba le pito ra mahula le kanyani.

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1: With your 1 o'clock news bulletin on 011 Radio, I am Dumaule Mohlaudi. In your top story at this hour, political parties represented in the National Assembly have until the close of business this Friday to submit nominees to serve on the impeachment committee to probe the Section 89 independent panel report on the Phalaphala matter. This follows the Constitutional Court ruling that invalidated the National Assembly's decision not to institute impeachment proceedings against President Cyril Ramaphosa based on the report's findings. Ramaphosa has already indicated that he plans to take the report on review. Legal analysts say that the Concord ruling states that impeachment processes ought to not stop until there is a court order to the effect that the impeachment processes should not proceed. Experts also add that the president needs to rush to make sure that the review processes take place as soon as possible, and they should include, in the interim, an order halting the parliamentary impeachment processes. Former Umzimkulu local municipality manager Stanley Sikosana will today return to court for the murder of ANC politician Sindiso Magaga. Magaga, who was a councillor at the municipality during Sikosana's tenure, was killed in 2017. Sikosana was arrested by the PKTT, or Political Killings Task Team, in 2025 July after being implicated by hitman Sibusiso Ncengwa. The trial proceedings will be heard in the Pietermaritzburg High Court. Magaga was shot execution style while in his vehicle with his colleague Nontsikelelo Mafa and Jabulile Msiya, who is the current mayor of Umzimkulu local municipality. It is the state's case that Magaga was killed for challenging alleged corruption that was happening in the municipality during Mluleki Ndobe and Sikosana's tenure as mayor and municipal mayor, respectively. The case is also part of the 121 Political Killings Task Team dockets. A 75-year-old woman has been killed at a village in Engqobo in the Eastern Cape after being accused of witchcraft. Police say her body was found naked near a stream with bruises to the head and the face, as well as strangulation marks on her neck. It is alleged that her own family members took her to the stream where she was murdered. She was reportedly assaulted with a plank and drowned during the attack. The suspects fled the scene, and to date, no arrests have been made. Police are investigating a case of murder. Meanwhile, a video capturing the incident has gone viral. Social Development MEC for the Eastern Cape, Bukiwe Fanta, has strongly condemned the killing. Fanta says that the killing is part of an escalating crisis in the Alfred Nzo region. Four women have already been killed there in May alone. Northwest Province-based self-proclaimed SAPS informant Brown Mokgotsi is expected to appear in the Joburg Magistrates Court. This follows his arrest for allegedly staging his own attempted assassination last November. Mokgotsi is a central figure in alleged corruption, political interference, and leaks of confidential police information. He is facing a charge of defeating the ends of justice stemming from a shooting incident that took place in Vosloorus, southeast of Johannesburg. Mokgotsi was arrested last week Friday after appearing before the Matlanga Commission of Inquiry in Pretoria. National Police spokesperson Atlenda Mate says the case emanates from the alleged staging of an attempted assassination of the suspect in Vosloorus. Preliminary investigations have revealed that the firearm used in the commission of the crime has also been used in the commission of other serious and violent crimes, including cases of murder and attempted murder. Mokgotsi's lawyers say he is not coping well in police custody. Two suspects are to appear in the Tembisa Magistrates Court today after being linked to a video showing women recklessly handling their guns. Police were alerted to the footage after it went viral on social media at the weekend. In the video, two women are seen playing with guns and pointing them at each other. SAPS spokesperson Atlenda Mate says they've arrested two men who are believed to be the owners of the guns. The firearms seen in the video were seized by the police, and preliminary investigations show that the weapons are unlicensed. Police are still searching for the two women seen in the clip. The men face charges of contravening the Firearms Control Act, the illegal possession of firearms and ammunition, as well as being in possession of a hijacked vehicle. This brings us to an end of this 1 o'clock news bulletin on 011 Radio.

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1: Mr. Dumahole Sir, all thanks to you. Kati taba tsetsa hora ya pele re kena jolo ka golong ya o qetela ya lenaneo la the Urban Wave. Remember, 2 o'clock is definitely our final destination. Where we are headed to from here is definitely that 2 o'clock hour where we'll be bouncing out of here, making way for the afternoon takeover. Ka lebitso ke tlhokse kgwedi ena ya May eo e leng gore e santse e le Mental Awareness Month. 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Monthly Ngobo Inkanyezi.

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9: Emashoa bidia mitume raro mitsotso ka morao hora ya pele karolong ya qetela ya the Urban Wave. Letsatsing la mobane le fasele le tshwaya jalo World Telecommunication and Information Society Day. Kamu huwa o ring strengthening resilience in a connected world. So it's only fair that today on a digital Monday we say are baba leng jalo matsapa e o lefatselentseng letla ka ona a hore a improve jalo bophelo as far as technology is concerned. So that was the day that was celebrated yesterday, which is World Telecommunication and Information Society Day. Ditaba dikena ka mahala motseng. 23 minutes after 1, it's about time. Remember 1:30 ke moteng he re tla beng re suthela jalo moifo wa ditaba hore fa dihlotsa ditaba tsegisa mane horeng ya bobedi ke tsapatle dinto ka fela ditse tsa my handle ho tlhomo wa metseng ena radio o le hona teng Dr. Balinga o ya le vuselela.

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1: 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Former Umzimkhulu Municipal Manager Stanley Sikhosana today returns to court for the murder of African National Congress politician Sindiso Magaka. Brown Mokgotsi's bail application has been set for next week Monday. SASSA has rolled out a new digital queue system at its busy offices to curb long lines. President Cyril Ramaphosa facing renewed pressure as political parties in the National Assembly are given a Friday deadline to nominate candidates to serve on the impeachment committee, and two suspects caught on camera recklessly handling firearms are on the run as two men linked to the incident appear in court. Catch me with these and more stories at the top of the hour, only on 011 Radio News.
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0: Ho fela le jalo mamedi hlametsotso e dula ho ema shume ya mbedi ya nang le metso e robong ga re lebile ho renya bobedi e leng ho renya rona e re tlo arohana ka yona me re tsetse na e re tsa fie fiela re tse botlo suthela hantle ka magethe skoon le nane le hlahlamang ho renya bobedi e leng the afternoon takeover Q Twins ba tsama le qolwa Duduzi Ncube and Big Zulu Alusafani.

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0: 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Immediately after this we continue.
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The following program is the afternoon takeover. Mduduzi Ncube, Big Zulu, Fanatic SA, Stallion, Caesar, Ngege, Ngimyege.

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1: With your 2 o'clock news bulletin on 011 Radio, I am Dumaule Mohlaudi. In your top story this hour, political parties represented in the National Assembly have until the close of business this Friday to submit nominees to serve on the impeachment committee to probe the Section 89 independent panel report on the Palapala matter. This follows the Constitutional Court ruling that invalidated the National Assembly's decision not to institute impeachment proceedings against President Cyril Ramaphosa based on the report's findings. Ramaphosa has already indicated that he plans to take the report on review. Legal analysts say that the Concord ruling states that impeachment processes ought to not stop until there is a court order to the effect that the impeachment process should not proceed. Experts also add that the president needs to rush to make sure that the review processes take place as soon as possible, and they should include, in the interim, an order halting the parliamentary impeachment processes. Police have confirmed that the firearm used in the alleged staged assassination attempt on Brown Mokgotsi in November last year has been positively linked to several other cases. The alleged attempted hit on Mokgotsi occurred in Vosloorus, east of Johannesburg. Mokgotsi has appeared briefly in the Johannesburg Magistrates Court earlier today. His case has been postponed to next week, Monday, for a bail application. Mokgotsi's legal team has accused the state of bringing trumped-up charges against him. The political fixer is charged with defeating the ends of justice. The state accuses him of staging his own assassination attempt in Vosloorus. Mokgotsi's lawyer, William Sekgatja, says they will await to be handed the police docket to get a full understanding of the facts behind the charges. Police still have to go to Mahikeng to verify Mokgotsi's address. The Constitutional Court of South Africa has upheld a ruling striking down sections 36 to 40 of the National Health Act, dealing a setback to government's healthcare reform plans. The provisions would have required healthcare practitioners to obtain a certificate of need from the state before opening practices or expanding services. Solidarity successfully challenged the provisions of the Pretoria High Court in 2024, arguing that they were unconstitutional. The Apex Court has now confirmed that ruling, finding the requirements irrational. The judgment comes as the South African Medical Association warned that staffing shortages and deteriorating infrastructure are placing increasing pressure on the public healthcare system, especially in rural areas. Speaking at a medical briefing in Durban, SAMA Vice Chairperson Zanele Pikicha said that chronic underfunding remains one of the biggest challenges facing the sector. Former Umzimkulu local municipality manager Stanley Sikosana will today return to court for the murder of ANC politician Sindiso Magaka. Magaka, who was a councillor at the municipality during Sikosana's tenure, was killed in 2017. Sikosana was arrested by the PKTT in 2025, July, after being implicated by hitman Sibusiso Ncengwa. The trial proceedings will be heard in the Pietermaritzburg High Court. Magaka was shot execution style while in his vehicle with his colleague Nontsikelelo Mafa and Jabulile Msiya, who is the current mayor of Umzimkulu local municipality. It is the state's case that Magaka was killed for challenging alleged corruption that was happening in the municipality during Mluleki Ndobe and Sikosana's tenure as mayor and municipal mayor, respectively. The case is also part of the 121 PKTT dockets. Two suspects are to appear in the Tembisa Magistrates Court today after being linked to a video showing women recklessly handling their guns. Police were alerted to the footage after it went viral on social media at the weekend. In the video, two women are seen playing with the guns and pointing them at each other. South African Police Service's spokesperson, Atlenda Mate, says they've arrested two men who are believed to be the owners of the guns. The firearms seen in the video were seized by the police, and preliminary investigations show that the weapons are unlicensed. Police are still searching for the women seen in the video. The men face charges of contravening the Firearms Control Act, the illegal possession of firearms and ammunition, as well as being in possession of a hijacked vehicle. A 75-year-old woman has been killed at a village in Engqobo in the Eastern Cape after being accused of witchcraft. Police say her body was found naked near a stream with bruises to the head and the face, as well as strangulation marks on her neck. It is alleged that her own family members took her to the stream where she was murdered. She was reportedly assaulted with a plank and drowned during the attack. The suspects fled the scene, and to date no arrests have been made. Police are investigating a case of murder. Meanwhile, a video capturing the incident has gone viral. Social Development MEC Bukiwe Fanta has strongly condemned the killing. This brings us to an end of this 2 o'clock news bulletin on 011 Radio. Catch me at the bottom of the hour for these and more headlines.

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5: With your 2:30 news headlines on 011 Radio, I am Dumaule Mohlaudi. The high-profile extortion and money laundering case against taxi tycoon Joe Sibanyoni and three others has been struck off the roll after the prosecutor failed to show up at court. SASSA has rolled out a new digital queue system at its busy offices to curb long lines. Brown Mohotsi's bail application has been set down for next week Monday. Former Umzimkulu local municipality manager Stanley Sikosana will today return to court for the murder of ANC politician Sindiso Magaka. And two suspects are to appear in the Tembisa Magistrates Court today after being linked to a video showing women recklessly handling firearms. Catch these and more stories at the top of the hour, only on 011 Radio News.
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0: Oh yeah, you are the one. 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Ke Elaine a re ba metsetsong e mashome a mabedi na le motshelomong le sekoto mma medihle e le yone e setseng phela hora ya boraro ntse boletse kgwaetse the afternoon take over. You are the one. Yes, e mong a re I never thought, e mong a re ao bana I thought you are. 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
1: Wellness born, you do miss a medical fella, all the listeners across the world of 011. Whatever Twena, the Uber or the Bolt, e-hailing services in general, hijackings, has been an issue to the community of South Africa because of now the drivers. They get hijacked by some people who. Think they can bully the street. So it's unfortunate nowadays cameras never lie
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1: 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shows where they are so relaxed in this crime participation, they feel comfortable and they don't have any disturbance. But now they are disturbed by the TRU, which is the Tactical Response Unit, bao ba tsonga kwa Johannesburg Metro Police, bao ba tseneng ga se ba bereka go feta tekano.
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1: 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I can put it that way. 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Today there's technology everywhere and a car can be tracked so easily, a car can be tracked in so many ways but fela ke gore they just do it ka bo bona without having a boss ka mo morao kapa somebody who is a mastermind.
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1: Because a lot of people become celebrities unnecessarily so. 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So it tends to make the job easier and people start to rely on them. 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
0: a lale eitakada. 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Nete jolo mabedi ena ke yona the heartbeat of the nation, The Pulse of Josie. 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
1: Straight from Johannesburg to the rest of the world. Hold on. 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
0: And the follow-up again, we're going to show you how to
2: With your 3 o'clock news bulletin on 011 Radio, I am Dumaule Moshaudi. In your top story at this hour, taxi tycoon Joe Sibanyoni's extortion case has been struck off the roll after a no-show by the state prosecutor. The accused faced one count of extortion and two counts of money laundering following complaints by a Mpumalanga-based businessman who alleges he was forced to pay millions of rands over several years. The high-profile extortion and money laundering case against Sibanyoni and three others includes multimillionaire taxi boss Bafana Sindane, was to be heard at the Kwaggafontein Magistrates Court for a formal bail application. The chief magistrate sided with the defense, finding the prosecutor in contempt of court over his failure to appear, despite instructions for all parties to return at 9 a.m. this morning. During proceedings, former National Director of Public Prosecutions, Sean Abrahams, who appeared for both Sibanyoni and Sindane, accused the state of gross incompetence, asking the court to act against the prosecutor. The chief magistrate agreed with Abrahams' arguments, ordering that the matter be struck off the roll. Accused number one, Joe Sibanyoni, has welcomed the court's decision. Political parties representing in the National Assembly have until the close of business this Friday to submit nominees to serve on the impeachment committee to probe the Section 89 independent panel report on the Palapala matter. This follows the Constitutional Court ruling that invalidated the National Assembly's decision not to institute impeachment proceedings against President Cyril Ramaphosa based on the report's findings. Ramaphosa has already indicated that he plans to take the report on review. Legal analysts say that the Concord ruling states that impeachment processes ought to not stop until there is a court order to the effect that the impeachment process should not proceed. Experts also add that the president needs to rush to make sure the review processes take place as soon as possible, and they should include, in the interim, an order halting the parliamentary impeachment processes. Police have confirmed that the firearm used in the alleged staged assassination attempt of Brown Mokgotsi in November last year has been positively linked to several other cases. The alleged attempt hit on Mokgotsi occurred in Vosloorus, east of Johannesburg. Mokgotsi has appeared briefly in the Johannesburg Magistrates Court today. His case has been postponed to next week Monday for a bail application. Mokgotsi's legal team has accused the state of bringing trumped-up charges against him. The political fixer is charged with defeating the ends of justice. The state accuses him of staging his own assassination attempt in Vosloorus. Mokgotsi's lawyer, William Sekgotla, says they will await to be handed the police docket to get a full understanding of the facts behind the charges. Police still have to go to Mahikeng to verify Mokgosi's address. The Constitutional Court of South Africa has upheld a ruling striking down sections 36 to 40 of the National Health Act, dealing a setback to government's healthcare reform plans. The provisions would have required healthcare practitioners to obtain a certificate of need from the state before opening practices or expanding services. Solidarity successfully challenged the provisions of the Pretoria High Court in 2024, arguing that they were unconstitutional. The Apex Court has now confirmed that ruling, finding the requirements irrational. The judgment comes as the South African Medical Association warned that staffing shortages and deteriorating infrastructure are placing increasing pressure on the public healthcare system, especially in rural areas. Speaking at a medical briefing in Durban, SAMA Vice Chairperson Zanele Pikicha said that chronic underfunding remains one of the biggest challenges facing the sector. Two suspects are to appear in the Tembisa Magistrates Court after being linked with a video showing women recklessly handling their guns. Police were alerted to the footage after it went viral on social media at the weekend. In the video, two women are seen playing with the guns and pointing them at each other. SAPS spokesperson Atlenda Mate says they've arrested two men who were believed to be the owners of the guns. The firearms seen in the video were seized by the police, and preliminary investigations show that the weapons are unlicensed. Police are still searching for the woman seen in the video. The men face charges of contravening the Firearms Control Act, the legal possession of firearms and ammunition, as well as being in possession of a hijacked vehicle. A 75-year-old woman has been killed at a village in Engqobo in the Eastern Cape after being accused of witchcraft. Police say her body was found naked near a stream with bruises to the head and the face, as well as strangulation marks on her neck. It is alleged that her own family members took her to the stream where she was murdered. She was repeatedly assaulted with a plank and drowned during the attack. The suspects fled the scene, and to date, no arrests have been made. Police are investigating a case of murder. Meanwhile, a video capturing the incident has also gone viral. Social Development MEC Bukiwe Fantaya has strongly condemned the killing. Fanta says that the killing is part of an escalating crisis in the Alfred Nzo region. Four women have already been killed there in May alone. Northwest Province self-proclaimed SAPS informant Brown Mokgosi is expected to appear in the Joburg Magistrates Court next week, and that follows his arrest for allegedly staging his own assassination attempt last November. And finally, former Umzimkhulu local municipality manager Stanley Sikosana will today return to court for the murder of ANC politician Sindiso Magaka. Magaka, who was a councillor at the municipality during Sikosana's tenure, was killed in 2017. Sikosana was arrested by the PKTT, or Political Killings Task Team, in 2025 July after being implicated by hitman Sibusiso Ncengwa. The trial proceedings will be heard in the Pietermaritzburg High Court. Magaka was shot execution style while in his vehicle with his colleague Nontsikelelo Mafa and Jabulile Msiya, who is the current mayor of Umzimkhulu local municipality. It is the state's case that Magaka was killed for challenging alleged corruption that was happening in the municipality during Mluleki Ndobe and Skosana's tenure as mayor and municipal manager, respectively. The case is also part of the 1-to-1 PKTT dockets. That brings us to an end of this news bulletin on 011 Radio.

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1: Asimo henta te mohlaudi re a lebua ka ka pa re buile ho longana mme metsotso e robong jwa lehle ka mora ho ra ena ya borobe dire palama mona
0: the afternoon takeover take go the afternoon takeover 2 to 6 p.m. Monday to Friday

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1: Maybe the message that you should be sending to fella, come around right now. 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

0: We are the Pulse of Josie, and of course, this is the heartbeat of the nation. I come to feel my medicine, Raina, Yabone, on some mamazi, going home. Aki Ratile, Ki Khalifa, Wave, Hamonat Nati, going home.
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2: With your 3 o'clock news bulletin on 011 Radio, I am Dumaule Moshaudi. In your top story at this hour, taxi tycoon Joe Sibanyoni's extortion case has been struck off the roll after a no-show by the state prosecutor. The accused faced one count of extortion and two counts of money laundering following complaints by a Mpumalanga-based businessman who alleges he was forced to pay millions of rands over several years. The high-profile extortion and money laundering case against Sibanyoni and three others includes multimillionaire taxi boss Bafana Sindane, was to be heard at the Kwaggafontein Magistrates Court for a formal bail application. The chief magistrate sided with the defense, finding the prosecutor in contempt of court over his failure to appear, despite instructions for all parties to return at 9 a.m. this morning. During proceedings, former National Director of Public Prosecutions, Sean Abrahams, who appeared for both Sibanyoni and Sindane, accused the state of gross incompetence, asking the court to act against the prosecutor. The chief magistrate agreed with Abrahams' arguments, ordering that the matter be struck off the roll. Accused number one, Joe Sibanyoni, has welcomed the court's decision. Political parties representing in the National Assembly have until the close of business this Friday to submit nominees to serve on the impeachment committee to probe the Section 89 independent panel report on the Palapala matter. This follows the Constitutional Court ruling that invalidated the National Assembly's decision not to institute impeachment proceedings against President Cyril Ramaphosa based on the report's findings. Ramaphosa has already indicated that he plans to take the report on review. Legal analysts say that the Concord ruling states that impeachment processes ought to not stop until there is a court order to the effect that the impeachment process should not proceed. Experts also add that the president needs to rush to make sure the review processes take place as soon as possible, and they should include, in the interim, an order halting the parliamentary impeachment processes. Police have confirmed that the firearm used in the alleged staged assassination attempt of Brown Mokgotsi in November last year has been positively linked to several other cases. The alleged attempt hit on Mokgotsi occurred in Vosloorus, east of Johannesburg. Mokgotsi has appeared briefly in the Johannesburg Magistrates Court today. His case has been postponed to next week Monday for a bail application. Mokgotsi's legal team has accused the state of bringing trumped-up charges against him. The political fixer is charged with defeating the ends of justice. The state accuses him of staging his own assassination attempt in Vosloorus. Mokgotsi's lawyer, William Sekgoja, says they will await to be handed the police docket to get a full understanding of the facts behind the charges. Police still have to go to Mahikeng to verify Mokgotsi's address. The Constitutional Court of South Africa has upheld a ruling striking down sections 36 to 40 of the National Health Act, dealing a setback to government's healthcare reform plans. The provisions would have required healthcare practitioners to obtain a certificate of need from the state before opening practices or expanding services. Solidarity successfully challenged the provisions of the Pretoria High Court in 2024, arguing that they were unconstitutional. The Apex Court has now confirmed that ruling, finding the requirements irrational. The judgment comes as the South African Medical Association warned that staffing shortages and deteriorating infrastructure are placing increasing pressure on the public healthcare system, especially in rural areas. Speaking at a medical briefing in Durban, SAMA Vice Chairperson Zanele Pikicha said that chronic underfunding remains one of the biggest challenges facing the sector. Two suspects are to appear in the Tembisa Magistrates Court after being linked with a video showing women recklessly handling their guns. Police were alerted to the footage after it went viral on social media at the weekend. In the video, two women are seen playing with the guns and pointing them at each other. SAPS spokesperson Atlenda Mate says they've arrested two men who were believed to be the owners of the guns. The firearms seen in the video were seized by the police, and preliminary investigations show that the weapons are unlicensed. Police are still searching for the woman seen in the video. The men face charges of contravening the Firearms Control Act, the legal possession of firearms and ammunition, as well as being in possession of a hijacked vehicle. A 75-year-old woman has been killed at a village in Engqobo in the Eastern Cape after being accused of witchcraft. Police say her body was found naked near a stream with bruises to the head and the face, as well as strangulation marks on her neck. It is alleged that her own family members took her to the stream where she was murdered. She was repeatedly assaulted with a plank and drowned during the attack. The suspects fled the scene, and to date, no arrests have been made. Police are investigating a case of murder. Meanwhile, a video capturing the incident has also gone viral. Social Development MEC Bukiwe Fantaya has strongly condemned the killing. Fanta says that the killing is part of an escalating crisis in the Alfred Nzo region. Four women have already been killed there in May alone. Northwest Province self-proclaimed SAPS informant Brown Mokhotsi is expected to appear in the Joburg Magistrates Court next week, and that follows his arrest for allegedly staging his own assassination attempt last November. And finally, former Umzimkulu local municipality manager Stanley Sikosana will today return to court for the murder of ANC politician Sindiso Magaka. Magaka, who was a councillor at the municipality during Sikosana's tenure, was killed in 2017. Sikosana was arrested by the PKTT, or Political Killings Task Team, in 2025 July after being implicated by hitman Sibusiso Ngengwa. The trial proceedings will be heard in the Pietermaritzburg High Court. Magaka was shot execution style while in his vehicle with his colleague Nontsikelelo Mafa and Jabulile Msiya, who is the current mayor of Umzimkulu local municipality. It is the state's case that Magaka was killed for challenging alleged corruption that was happening in the municipality during Mluleki Ndobe and Skosana's tenure as mayor and municipal manager, respectively. The case is also part of the 1-to-1 PKTT dockets. That brings us to an end of this news bulletin on 011 Radio.

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1: Asimo hema bidira le bo ha metsetse ro bong le skotor qata wa hatwa rena ya bone o qhaetse the pulse of Josie e ho iling at the heartbeat of the nation. Hamon natika jeno he ele labo de beke jwa re a pala mara o tla ra tsama.
0: The afternoon takeover. 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
1: Hasima he mamiri metsetsore na ke na ma shema mabiri metsero bong hantle fela nna lo wena re qata ho hatwa hora ena ya borobedi ntsobeletse me belo quiet the pulse of Jersey mamiri ena ke ona the heartbeat of the nation na ko ha mpe mona ke suthela malishwane mmolawa bakeng sa dihlotsa ditaba bakeng sa hora yane ya bahlala
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2: A very good afternoon. You are tuned into 011 Radio, the Pulse of Josie. I'm Malishwane Molawa with your news headlines. The man accused of killing Marius van der Merwe, a witness at the Matlanga Commission, will spend more time behind bars as his bid for bail will continue later this week. Former Police Special Task Force sharpshooter Matipandile Soteni appeared in the Brakpan Magistrates Court earlier today for his formal bail application. Western Cape Agriculture MEC Ivan Meyer described the recent floods as devastating for the province's farming sector. Two powerful storms have swept through parts of the province, killing 11 people and causing widespread flooding. Meyer said that the severe weather has not only claimed lives, but has also left farms underwater, destroying crops and drowning livestock. In other news, Gauteng Economic Development MEC Vuyiswa Ramakgopa is moving to shake up the province's liquor licensing system. This comes after she revealed that the multi-billion rand alcohol industry generated just 74.5 million rand in licensing revenue during the last financial year. And finally, presiding judge Robert Henny told Nafis Modak's attorney, advocate Besh Sibda, that he's not to blame for the numerous delays in the matter. Sibda and the prosecution made submissions today for Henny to decide whether or not to proceed with Modak's case. Henny requested the submissions after Sibda last week asked for yet another postponement to secure witnesses for Modak. And this is how we leave it now for this half hour. We meet again at the top of the hour 5 for the full news bulletin, right here on 011 Radio, the Pulse of Josie.
0: Straight from Johannesburg to the rest of the world. Girl, hold on. This is 011.

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6: Enakiona at the heartbeat of the nation, get the pulse of Josie, who 011 radio, Hamanati Nati Wanawane, so Ili Amanda Baking, Rihula Kakotulua, Nte Lekriakriyo, Nte Litika Tukwale,

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Ey, pinetse monate man. O khokho ke Daki o tsamale moroba pitch ho 011 radio, the pulse of Josie. 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
1: A very good afternoon. The man accused of killing Marius van der Merwe, a witness at the Matlanga Commission, will spend more time behind bars as his bid for bail will continue later this week. Former Police Special Task Force sharpshooter Matipandile Soteni appeared in the Brakpan Magistrates Court earlier today for his formal bail application. Soteni is accused of being the murderer of van der Merwe, who testified at the commission as witness D. The state has now added 8 more charges against Soteni, which prompted his legal team to request more time to file a supplementary affidavit responding to the new charges. The bulk of the charges against Soteni relate to murder, attempted murder, as well as the possession and improper storage of rifles and ammunition. Prior to today's court appearance, the defense had only been provided with 7 charges for which they had prepared an affidavit in support of bail. However, Soteni's lawyers told the court that they had not yet been finished with the additional charges and asked for more time to study them. The former police shooter will return to court on the 21st of May for continuation of his bail application. Western Cape Agriculture MEC Ivan Meyer described the recent floods as devastating for the province's farming sector. 2 powerful storms have swept through parts of the province, killing 11 people and causing widespread flooding. Meyer said that the severe weather has not only claimed lives, but has also left farms underwater, destroying crops and drowning livestock. Meyer and Premier Alan Winde took a helicopter flight over some of the worst hit areas today to assess the damage. Officials are now working to verify the full financial cost to the agricultural sector. Mayor warns that the floods could leave many farmers facing massive financial losses due to damaged infrastructure and equipment. He said that the disaster may also disrupt the food supply chains, leading to shortages and higher food prices. In other news, Gauteng Economic Development MEC Vuyiswa Ramakgopa is moving to shake up the province's liquor licensing system. This comes after she revealed that the multi-billion rand alcohol industry generated just 74.5 million rands in licensing revenue during the last financial year. The proposed reforms include increasing liquor license fees, which Ramakgopa noted have not been raised in 7 years. She argued that this stagnation has left regulators underfunded and struggling to enforce compliance. Speaking earlier today, Ramakgopa cited a report that exposed the widespread governance failures at the Gauteng Liquor Board. She stated that her plans will effectively reset the board and other entities are falling under her department. The MEC explained that the province is now pushing to digitize liquor license applications to clear massive backlogs and make it easier for businesses to trade legally. The current system is slow and dysfunctional, as she noted, with some applicants awaiting more than 2 years and in some cases over 5 years for a response. And finally, presiding judge Robert Haney told Nafis Modak's attorney, advocate Besh Sibda, that he's not to blame for the numerous delays in the matter. Sibda and the prosecution made submissions earlier today for Haney to decide whether or not to proceed with Modak's case. Haney requested the submissions after Sibda last week asked for yet another postponement to secure witnesses for Modak. Sibda told the judge that he had difficulty because Modak has not been timeous in giving him the names of the new witnesses. Haney told Sibda that the court can no longer be delayed by Modak. Haney said that he will make his decision whether or not to close Modak's case on Wednesday. And with this, we have come to the end of the news for the hour. We meet again at the bottom of the hour for the news headlines right here on 011 Radio, the Pulse of Josie.
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3: Good afternoon to all the listeners. It is after 4 on Monday, 18 May 2026, and here's your first afternoon traffic update for the Joburg region. Starting on the N3 North, traffic is slow. This from Burren Road onto the N12 East Link at Galilee's Interchange in Bedford Vere. And in Midrand, expect delays on Allendale Road. That's on the westbound in Varna Valley heading towards Mushroom Road. Also expect delays on the eastbound of Allendale Road in Klerkdorp heading towards Zurfontein Road. Expect delays in Glen Austin, that's on Dale Road, and on Olifantsfontein Road heading towards Allen Road. In Rogersfontein, expect delays on the southbound of Pretoria Main Road heading towards Olifantsfontein Road. And there are heavy delays on the westbound of Olifantsfontein Road heading towards African View Street in Blue Hills. Also expect delays on the northbound of R55, still in Blue Hills, heading towards Africa View Road. On the N1 South, the traffic is slow between Rivonia Road and Winnie Mandela Drive. There's curbing traffic on the westbound of Witkorpen Road in Paulsdorp. Expect delays heading towards Main Road. Travelling west on Witkorpen Road, there are delays in four ways heading towards Cedar Road, and expect further delays in Douglasdale at Waterford Drive. On Winnie Mandela Drive, there are delays on the northbound heading towards Republic Road in Hurlingham, and travelling further north, expect delays towards Sloane Street in Bryson. Expect delays on the southbound of Malibongwe Drive, is heading towards River Road in Kayasand, and in Stratton Park, there are delays on the northbound of Malibongwe Drive, heading towards Siaswa Drive. In Ferndale, expect delays on Hill Avenue. In Mariesburg, expect delays on the westbound of Albertina Sisulu Road from the N1 to Arthur Matthews Avenue. Also expect delays on the westbound of Hendrik Burgita Road in Steubens Valley heading towards Krugerrand Road. There are delays on the westbound of Indirkas Road heading towards Sonop Street in Horizon View. And back on Main Reef Road, expect delays on the westbound towards Ellison Toledo Road in Roodepoort. This is due to roadworks there. They're still in the Roodepoort area. There are delays on the eastbound of Randfontein Road heading towards Gustav Street. In the roadworks on the Golden Highway, that's in Devland, Eldorado Park and Zachariah Park, expect delays travelling through those areas, and also expect delays on Nirvana Drive in Lanesia between Rose Avenue and Jewel Avenue. In Protea National Park, expect delays on the N12 West, that's travelling towards Impala Road. In Protea Glen, there are delays on R559 and Wild Chestnut Street. Also expect delays on Mkhalose Street, leaving Protea North, heading towards Wild Chestnut in Protea Glen. For any complaints, incidents, or reports of accidents, you can call 0800 002 587 or 011 375 5911. And this is Superintendent Lani Field of JMPD. Remind motorists to take it easy, drive safely, obey the rules of the road, stay buckled up, don't text and drive, and don't drink and drive.
0: 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The afternoon takeover. 2 to 6 p.m. Monday to Friday. 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

0: Oh yes. Oh yeah. 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
1: 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Hold on. 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
0: Ema shuma mararwa ntle fela hona jelo mabedi metse tsuri ka tawa hatwa hora ina ya bohlano malishwane molawa.
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2: A very good afternoon. You are tuned into 011 Radio, the pulse of Josie. I'm Malishwane Molawa with your news headlines. A Road Traffic Management Corporation report shows a significant drop in fraudulent learner's licenses passes in the Western Cape. The system, launched nearly a year ago by the Mobility Department, has now been rolled out across the province. Meanwhile, the South African Social Security Agency, SASA, promised that its new self-service systems will address the challenges beneficiaries face on a monthly basis. The agency recently introduced the new digital system, which it said will cut the waiting time for beneficiaries. In other news, Parliament's public participation processes are once again under scrutiny in the Constitutional Court as the Western Cape government and the City of Cape Town challenge the hasty passing of the Public Procurement Act in 2024. The Act, which will bring all procurement within the state under a central office housed in the National Treasury, also sets guidelines for preferential procurement in accordance with the government's broad-based Black Economic Empowerment, BBBE policies. And finally, the prosecution in the murder case of former ANC politician Cindy Somakaka said that it is unable to proceed with the trial following yet another delay by the defense in the matter. A new lawyer representing accused number 3, Stanlis Kosana, the former municipal manager, requested the delay, citing a few outstanding issues. And with this, we have come to the end of the news for this half hour. We meet again when the clock strikes. Like six are for a full news bulletin right here on 011 Radio, the pulse of Josie.
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1: Good evening to all the listeners. It is after 5 on Monday, May 18, 2026. We are currently at the peak of the afternoon rush. Traffic is heavy across the Johannesburg network as commuters make their way home. Starting on the N3 South, the traffic is slow. This run between London and Finburn Road. Expect delays on R24 N12 West from Edenvale Road towards the Electron and Galilee's interchange joining the N3 South. And on Allendale Road, there are heavy delays on the eastbound in Claudecorp heading towards Zinfandane Road. And Midrand, expect delays on the northbound of Pretoria Main Road heading towards Leroux Avenue. Also expect delays on the southbound towards Olifantsfontein Road in Rogers Park. And expect delays in Glen Austin, that's on Dale Road, and also on the eastbound of Olifantsfontein Road heading towards Allen Road. In Country View, there are delays on the westbound of Olifantsfontein Road heading towards Lever Road. Expect delays on the northbound of R55 heading towards Arthur Avenue in Cawthorne, and travelling further north, there are delays in Blue Hills from Summit to Africa View Road. And on the N1 North, the traffic is slow. That's between the Buckley Interchange and New Road. There's also slow moving traffic on the N1 South between the Buckley Interchange and Winnie Mandela Drive. Travelling further south on the N1, traffic is slow. That's from Bears Nadir Drive towards 14th Avenue. Expect delays on the westbound of Witgorpen Road in Paulshall for this heading towards Main Road. And travelling west on the Witgorpen Road, expect delays in Fourways towards Cedar Road and in Douglasdale at Waterford Drive. And the heavy delays on the northbound of Winnie Mandela Drive, that's in Hurlingham and in Glenadreen, heading towards Santon Drive and Republic Road. And travelling north, expect delays in Nuscott heading towards Leslie Avenue, with further delays in Fourways towards Fourways Boulevard and Uranium Street. And there's carrying traffic on the southbound of Malibongwe Drive with delays heading towards River Road in Kayasan. On Bears Nadir Drive, expect delays on the westbound that's heading towards Brum Road in Honeydew. Expect delays in Parkmore Santon on Santon Drive towards Murray Avenue. And in Santon Central, there are delays on the Rivonia Road on Catherine Street and Grayson Drive. Expect delays on Victory Road and Glen Eagles Road in Greenside. They're heading towards Berry Hadsock Avenue and Greenway. Also expect delays on the westbound of Chester Road in Parkwood and in Greenside East heading towards Donoghue Avenue. In Houghton, there are delays on the southbound of Houghton Drive travelling towards St. Patrick Road, and expect heavy delays on Sivright Avenue in Donfrendane from Charlton Terrace to Era Street. In Central Joburg, expect delays on the M1 South. It's from the Kilani Benz travelling towards the Crown Interchange. Expect delays on the southbound of Annett Road heading towards Inoksangdonga Avenue in Frederdorp. Travelling further south, there are delays on Solomon Street towards Smith Street. Also expect delays on Subway Street heading towards 17th Street. In Mayfair, expect delays on Church Street and Albertina Sisulu Road, and the delays on Park Drive in Fordsburg, heading towards Main Reef Road. Traffic is heavy on the westbound of Main Reef Road in Amalgam, heading towards Dorado Avenue, and there's also carrying traffic on the westbound of Albertina Sisulu Road in Mariesburg from the N1 to Arthur Matthews Avenue. In the delays on the westbound of Hendrik Potgieter Road, it's travelling towards Krugerrand Road in Steubens Valley. Expect heavy delays on the southbound of Christian de Wet Road in Klaufendal, travelling towards Vilger Road Road. In Horizon, anticipate delays on the westbound of Indirka's Road approaching Starland Street, and anticipate further delays in Princess heading towards Siaswad Road. Then still in Princess, there are delays on the northbound of Corlett Avenue approaching Indirka's Road, and expect delays on the westbound of Main Reef Road heading towards Elisumtsholedi Road in Roodepoort. This is due to road works there. And still in Roodepoort, traffic is heavy on Randfontein Road East heading towards Gustav Street. Also expect delays on the westbound of Randfontein Road at Colliery Street in Witbooi, travelling towards the Ratung Village. In Noord-Rosseg, expect delays on Main Road heading towards Soweto Highway. And on Golden Highway, there are roadworks in Devland, in Eldorado Park and Zakaria Park. This is causing delays travelling through those areas, especially on the southbound travelling towards Chumarik Drive in Zakaria Park. In Protea National Park, expect delays on the N12 West, that's travelling towards Impala Road. Lastly, expect delays on Mhlalose Street, leaving Protea North, heading towards Wild Chestnut in Protea Glen. For any complaints, incidents, or reports of accidents, you can call 0800-002-587 or 011-375-5911. And this is Superintendent Xolani Fihla of JMPD, reminding motorists to take it easy, drive safely, obey the rules of the road, stay buckled up, don't text and drive, and don't drink and drive.
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1: A very good evening. A Road Traffic Management Corporation report shows a significant drop in fraudulent learner's license passes in the Western Cape. The system, launched nearly a year ago by the Mobility Department, has now been rolled out across the province. Officials said that features such as fingerprint verification, touchscreen kiosks, and randomized generated questions have helped reduce corruption and improve fairness. Mobility MEC Isaac Silegu said a driver's license is more than just a card, as it creates access to employment and economic opportunities. He says as government, they want to make the licensing process more accessible.

Salaries face on a monthly basis. The agency recently introduced the new digital system, which it said will cut the waiting time for beneficiaries. Ananias Harry, senior manager for District 1 in the Western Cape, said that the Athlone office has already seen a change following the introduction of the self-service system. He says the majority of the people will know how to best access their services under their website and also take downtown applications away from the office, then definitely they are quite sure that it will benefit as they noticed at the office. He says the issue of long queues will be history as they are working towards that. In other news, Parliament's public participation processes are once again under the scrutiny in the Constitutional Court as the Western Cape government and the City of Cape Town challenge the hasty passing of the Public Procurement Act in 2024. The act, which will bring all procurement within the state under a central office housed in the National Treasury, also sets guidelines for preferential procurement in accordance with the government's broad-based Black Economic Empowerment BBBE policies. But Western Cape Premier Alan Winde has argued in the Apex Court earlier today that Parliament did not extensively consider all the input made on the bill, especially after amendments were made by the National Council of Provinces in 2023. As the term of the sixth administration was ending, the Public Procurement Bill was one of those the former ANC majority government sought to get over the line just weeks before the 2024 elections. Through the establishment of a public procurement office located in the National Treasury, the bill aims to minimize corruption and improve service delivery in provinces and municipalities. But Winde argued in court that Parliament's Standing Committee on Finance did not consider all submissions made to it on the bill and failed to conduct another round of public participation after material changes had been made by the National Council of Provinces to the chapter on preferential procurement. Advocate Andrew Breitenbach, on behalf of the provincial government, said that by his own admission, Treasury failed to properly consider all the input received on the bill. And finally, the prosecution in the murder case of former ANC politician Cindy Somagaga said that it is unable to proceed with the trial following yet another delay by the defense in the matter. A new lawyer representing accused number 3, Stanley Skosana, the former municipal manager, requested the delay, citing a few outstanding issues. The former manager, who was nabbed by the Political Killings Task Team last year, is now represented by Sibusiso Dlamini attorneys, who say he needs to get his house in order first. The matter returned to the Pietermaritzburg High Court today, and just as when the prosecution in the murder case of former ANC Youth League Secretary General Cindy Somagaga was ready to lead evidence from witnesses. The lawyer for accused number 3, Stanley Skosana, dropped a bombshell and addressed the court, saying the matter coincides with another matter he's handling and seeks to instruct counsel on the Magaga case. And this is how we wrap up the news for this hour. We meet again one last time for today at the top of the hour 7 for the last news bulletin of the day, right here on 011 Radio, the Pulse of Josie.

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1: Na le meedi metsi wa rona ke ena Khosi Dlamini ke deputy president mane ho netball of South Africa.
2: During your days at schools, each and every Wednesday there was a football, there was netball. They are no longer there, those games.
3: The reason why we played so much during those school days on Wednesday, we're studying like 5 kilometers away from where we were staying. Now most of our kids are traveling to town, so they don't have time to play because the kids are no longer studying where they stay.
1: Are you happy with the growth of netball here in South Africa?
3: I would not say I'm happy because netball has changed a lot.
0: Dika Kapa. Dika Kapa, the sports show. 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
2: Ke na le meeti e metsi wa rona ke yena Khosi Dlamini ke deputy president mane ho netball of South Africa.
3: Let's go to the questions of the listeners. The first question here is what concrete action are being taken to drive the commercialization of netball to make it sustainable professional career of local players and for male coaches?
4: That question will be answered by the CEO. I think we know that the new CEO is starting on the 16th of March. Mm-hmm. So in terms of the commercialization, he is going to deal with it
5: because we need sponsors.
3: Yes.
5: In order for you to have a professional league, we need sponsors.
3: Mm.
5: We know that we've got a long way to go so that we can empower the coaches, the male coaches, especially now because we know that we are going for the male World Cup as well as the females. It all lies on the sponsorship. That's the CEO will be dealing with it.
1: Dika Kappa, the sports show, Mondays

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1: You are tuned into 011 Radio, the Pulse of Josie. I'm Maleshwane Molawa with your last news bulletin of the day. A very good evening. The chairperson of the Portfolio Committee on Higher Education and Training, Tebogo Letsie, has criticized the administrator appointed to address governance and administrative challenges in the Construction Education and Training Authority, SETA. Letsie criticized Obangwane for unilaterally approving his own salary of 3 million rands without authorization from the department or the minister. This comes after the committee received a briefing from the SETA regarding the protected disclosure allegations of irregularities at the entity. Letsie has described the revelation as shocking, adding that the committee wants salaries of administrators to be regulated. He says the Portfolio Committee on Higher Education and Training is shocked by the revelations that the administrator appointed to address the governance and administrative challenges at the SETA unilaterally determined and approved his own salary package of 3 million rands without the authorization from the department or the minister. He says the committee received the briefing on the protected disclosure allegations on irregularities at the entity, including the Vodacom intercontract, which continued beyond its expiry date. He says various committee members were concerned that salaries paid to administrators and the advisors to stabilize the struggling entities are not regulated clearly. The Gauteng Gambling Board Chief Executive Officer Dr. Karabo Mbele has been fired with immediate effect. This follows findings contained in a final forensic investigation report. Gauteng Economic Development MEC Vuyiswa Ramakgopa says the report implicates Mbele in alleged interference in funding processes, governance failures, and compliance breaches. The board's Chief Financial Officer Oscar Maripani has also been suspended pending the outcome of an internal process. Ramakgopa says the move is aimed at restoring stability and accountability at the institution. She addressed the media in Johannesburg earlier today. She says the report further directly implicates the CEO in serious governance failures and gross misconduct, including interference in funding adjudication processes, approval of funding before governance procedures were concluded. He is also accused of authorizing payments without supporting documentation, failures in compliance and oversight obligations. He says he has acted on the recommendation

recommendations of the report and terminated the employment of the CEO with immediate effect. In other news, the case against prominent Mpumalanga businessman Joe Sibanyoni and his three co-accused has been struck off the roll in the Kwaggafontein Magistrates Court. The defense teams for Sibanyoni, Daniel Masilela, Philmon Msiza and Opa Sindani argued that prosecutor Mkhuseli Ntaba should be found guilty of contempt of court after failing to appear despite being ordered to do so on Friday. The four accused faced charges of extortion and money laundering. Last Friday, prosecutor Mkhuseli Ntaba informed the court that he would not be available today due to other court commitments. However, the magistrate ordered both Ntaba and the investigating officer to appear in court. Earlier today, the defense attorneys for all four accused expressed frustration after Ntaba failed to present himself and subsequently applied for the matter to be struck off the roll. They further requested that Ntaba be found guilty of contempt of court and face either imprisonment or a fine. The magistrate ruled that the matter be struck off the roll and indicated that she would authorize the warrant for Ntaba's arrest. And with this, we have come to the end of the news for the day. Palesa Mokoena will be with you first thing in the morning with the latest news from around the world, right here on 011 Radio, the Pulse of Josie.

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1: Bathi the pulse of Joe's umsakazo ke osebalazweni ngendlela isimanga. 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
1: 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Damn, bro, this is so frustrating. Every time we try to do something, it fails, man. 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
5: Hashtag back to my roots. 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